That one just then was Smag and Cross. The track was Le Soleil Levant. Smag, of course, being Ivan Smag, a very impressive DJ, collector, and producer. This is Limbs Akimbo. You are here on FBI Radio with me, Wingnut. It is 10:06 on this fine Saturday morning. We've got some more music coming up, starting slow and finding our feet eventually. If you want to let me know what you're up to, send a text. 0435 123 945 is the number. Keep it locked. You are on FBI Radio.

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You are tuned in to FBI Radio. You're here with me, Wingnut, on Limbs Akimbo.

Okay, hello, hello. This is Limbs Akimbo. You're here with me, Wingnut. This is FBI Radio 94.5. That is the frequency that you're tuned into right now. I was going to do a little announce a moment ago, but didn't really want to interrupt that song. It's a bit of a perso fave. The artist for that one was Violet Eyes. And the track was Big Goodbyes.

Before that, we had Ryuichi Sakamoto. That track was Morinihito. It's from one of his earlier albums. That was my introduction to his work through my friend Lewis. Before that, we had Co-Stars. The track was Never So Lonely. A bit of a variation from what I would normally play here, but it felt right. Before that, we had Judy Collins, A Maid of Constant Sorrow. Banger of a track. Those last three tracks are stuff that I've been digging, finding, or listening to on a recent trip to Japan. So maybe a bit of a theme throughout the show is that kind of stuff. We'll see, though. We like to keep it live and fresh here, so never try to set too many pathways. Couple quick shout outs go to Naha, Otis, Mr. J Fly, and a very special birthday shout out to Sherry, sending the love to you on this special day. If you want to send a text, 0435-123-945 is the number. Let me know what you're doing today. Let me know how you're enjoying the sun. Anything. Get in touch. This is Limsy Kimbo with me, Wingnut, on FBI.

Yes, yes, this is Liam Zikimbo. Few people digging that last track. It was, of course, a cover of Space Odyssey. The cover was done by a sort of infamous and very long-standing electronic music producer, Atom TM. Before that, the sort of Portuguese song was Lina D'Água. That track was Tau.

Couple shout outs go to Rupert and Simon from Camperdown. That is a Rupert the dog. Texas will know. We also have Graham, very much digging the old school mellowness whilst digging in the new spring cuttings in the blueies. Good stuff. Also special shout out to Pepper, who I forgot to mention earlier. A very special dog.

you want to text in, the number is 0435 123 945. Let us know what's going on. The time is currently 10:43, so there's another hour and a bit left with me. Hope that you are enjoying the music. Make sure that you keep it locked.

Quick shout out to a few of my favorites, Maria, Ellie, and Finn. They're feeling the vibes to set up their cheeky weekend. Sending thoughts and prayers to Naha as well. Just spilled his coffee, stuck in traffic on Military Road.

Hi, hi, hi. You are listening to Limbs Akimbo with me, Wingnut. Hope that you've been enjoying the music this morning. Pretty mixed bag, but I'm pretty tired, so that probably explains why. Please ignore any mistakes that you, discerning listener, have noticed on the mixer.

Couple shout outs to Sophie, Joss, Billy, Elliot, Darcy and Millie. Also to Lee from Earlwood. Big ups. Loving it this morning. Also shout outs to all the anonymous texters and to all the anonymous listeners. Big love for tuning in this morning. That last track we had was Geneva Jacuzzi. That was Love Caboose. Before that, a current high rotation song in my headphones on the way to work. It's Palazzo di Danza. It's Play That Song For Me. Before that, we had Smith and Mighty, Walk On. And right at the top, it was Vulva. That track was called Slack Jawed in Eden. Vulva, very interesting project with the involvement of Thomas Melchior, who's a well-known minimal house producer.

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This is FBI Radio that you're tuned into. What you're hearing on your FM radio or through your online streaming device is the program Limbs Akimbo. We've been here for the last hour and 40 playing some morning music. We've picked up the pace a little now, but we're still feeling good. This one underneath us is Lipstick. Drifting in Thin Air is the track. Shout out to my friend Sacco from Montreal for putting me onto this one. Before this we had Oral Float with Still Here. And before that we had Robbie Ellington, Be Mine. That one went out to my love, Darcy. Before that, it was Smith and Mighty, Give Me Your Love. And right at the top, Audio Active with Weed Specialist.

Big ups to Roast, who says that I have a new unofficial appointed role as Limbs Akimbo's local junglist correspondent. He's trying to gee me up to play some jungle. I kind of got there a little bit earlier. I think that was just some like pitch down jungle kind of vibe. But it's not really jungle if it's pitch down. I don't know about it today, Rose, but pinning it for next time. We've got 15 minutes left of the program, and I just don't see getting there today. But hey, you never know.

big ups to my friend, my bro, Nemo. Thanks for taking me to the beach later. And of course to Eddie. Powerful combination.

Remember now, this is Limbs Akimbo on FBI Radio. Keep it locked. If you want to say hello in the last 15, it is 0435-123-945. That's the number to contact us. We got a texter saying, shout out Roast for never giving up on trying to get Jungle played on Limbs.

Alrighty, this is the last one from me. Thank you for tuning in to Limbs Akimbo today. It's been a pleasure to play some music for you. I hope that you get to enjoy the sun. Make sure that you stay tuned for lunch up next. Peace out. Have a nice one. Ciao.

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2: 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The trees just seem a little bit greener. I'm going to change up the speed a little bit.
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2: 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Thank you so much for joining me. I'd like to start off by acknowledging that we are broadcasting on the stolen land of the Gadigal people of the Eora Nation and pay my respects to elders past, present and emerging. Sovereignty was never ceded and this always was and always will be Aboriginal land. Thank you for joining me for lunch today. I'm about to be here with you for the next, 2 hours, feeding you really delicious tunes. In the next hour and a half at 1:30, I'll be joined by Brisbane-based band Double Date. Oh my god, so many words that start with the same letter. 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It's been on heavy rotation, and I've been loving it so much. I'll play it next for you. But other than that, we'll be playing 50% Australian music and 50% of that from here in Sydney, straight up FBI style. Here is New Performance by Double Date. 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

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That track was What a Night by Kim Petras off the rare and deluxe version of her album Detour, which just dropped yesterday. I have been rinsing this album, so I'm so glad that there are four or five more tracks that I can enjoy off it. 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

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That track was Holding with Higher. Before that, you heard Rahima with Bad Bad, Klein and Mika Levi with I See Many Men, and Homebody with Womble. Now, thank you so much for joining me today. In an hour, I will be joined by Brisbane-based band Double Date for a chat about their new track, new performance, and their show last night that they played out at Waywards. Text in at 0435-123-945 if you were there, or if you love new performance, and I'd absolutely love to hear from you. Next up, we've got a track from Darcy Bayliss with the stereo on, straight out of Nam. Oh, actually, now he's based in Los Angeles, so never mind, but has been a mainstay in the Nam music scene for freaking ages, and I love this track. This is Darcy Bayliss with the stereo on. 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

You're listening to FBI 94.5. That track was Nothing Sticks by Black Ends. Before that one, you heard Jana Zahab La with Rugu 3. Sorry, Zaha La Rugu 3 from Jana. Before that was Porter Robinson, Nina Jirachi, and Underscores with Perfect Pinterest Garden, and Darcy Bayless with the stereo on. As usual, I am playing 50% Australian music and 50% of that from here in Sydney, and there is so much incredible music coming out of Sydney right now. 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Next up, we've got a track from Gloss called DSM-5. 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

0: That was Somewhere I Belong from Nabi, straight out of Melbourne. Jack of all trades, she is a DJ, radio presenter, and she runs events. Crazy. You gotta have a little bit of everything these days. Before that one, you heard Q-Jump from Evergarden from here in Sydney. Before that one was Gunk, I Like You. BB with Love, April 22, and Akuna with Sexy Leg, and Gloss with DSM-5. You're tuned in to Saturday Lunch here on FBI Radio with me, Ella Avni. So glad to be here with you today. In half an hour, I'll be joined by Brisbane-based band Double Date. I definitely recommend you tune in to hear my chat with them. We're going to be talking about all things like DIY, their new track, new performance, their show last night, their time at Big Sound. It's going to be really fun, so make sure you stick around for that one. But before that, I'm going to be playing you some more awesome music. This next track is from T-Breezy, straight out of Sydney. It's called Easy. Wow, all such great rhyming words. T-Breezy with Easy, let's go. 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
1: Hitting hard as fuck, I'm making moss, what was it? Boy, you should know by now, Breezy does it.
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3: Get the money and I stack it through the roof. And I sure you wanna love me cause you see the way I move. Really came out from the bottom, now it's bangers in the booth. Made it to the top and now we're taking in the view. Five star living, baby, this is how we do. Had to skip the line, now I ain't waiting in the queue. Cop another fit and then I match it with the shoes. Snap a couple pics, they see me matching with the coupe. All these people say they wanna be like me. Everybody asking how we do it so clean. And I'm sorry, you can never do it like me. The way that I be ballin' 7 days of the week.
4: Yeah, we do this shit easy, breezy. Yeah, we do this shit easy, breezy. Yeah, we do this shit easy, breezy. Yeah, we do this shit easy. Yeah, we do this shit easy, breezy. Yeah, we do this shit easy, breezy. Yeah, we do this shit easy, breezy. Yeah, we do this shit easy.

0: And now these people say they need me, huh? Fuck that, I won't ever trust that. Coming from the bottom, I was living like a rug rat. Still remember days when they was asking where the drugs at. Now I'm steady taking floods for a contract. For a contract.
1: Yeah, we do this shit easy, breezy. Yeah, we do this shit easy, breezy. Yeah, we do this shit easy, breezy. Yeah, we do this shit easy. Yeah, we do this shit easy, breezy. Yeah, we do this shit easy, breezy. Yeah, we do this shit easy, breezy. Yeah, we do this shit easy. Yeah, we do this shit easy, breezy. Yeah, we do this shit easy, breezy. Yeah, we do this shit easy, breezy. Yeah, we do this shit easy. Yeah, we do this shit easy, breezy. Yeah, we do this shit easy, breezy. Yeah, we do this shit easy, breezy. Yeah, we do this shit easy.

such a cute song. That one's from 1-800-MIKEY. It's called Meow. Off his album Inyun from this year, 2026. Such a cute track. I love all the meows. So sweet. Before that one, you heard Serene with Files. Before that was More Kismet with I'm Your Favorite. And Law 2MG and Lily OTV with Promise. And T-Breezy with Easy. Now we've got about 15 minutes until Double Date joins me in the studio for a live interview. And I'm so keen for that, so make sure you stick around. Next up, I've got a track for you from Spouse, straight out of Canberra. There's so much great music coming out of Canberra right now. The Spouse is Froget as well. I love them so much. Maybe I'll play another track from Canberra after this. You never know. Anyways, this is The Birds Are Dead Along the Highway from Spouse. 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Thanks so much for tuning in.

0: Hello, you're listening to FBI 94.5. Thank you so much for tuning in today. You just heard New Performance by Double Date. Before that one was No Zamezia with Lindsay's Joint, Space Africa with MLN, Froget with Silencer, and Spouse with The Birds Are Dead Along the Highway. Now, I'm so happy to say that joining me in the studio right now is Brisbane-based Double Date. They've had a pretty breakout year over the past year, and so far this year as well. They released their debut EP In Lampshade last year. Their newest single, New Performance, has been on repeat at FBI, and they just played at Big Sound's Triple J Unearthed Showcase, and they're currently here for a chat in the FBI studios here on Saturday lunch after their show last night at Wayward's in Newtown. Thank you so much for joining me, guys. Welcome.
1: Yeah, hey, thanks so much for having us.
2: Yeah.
0: Oh, cheers. As I said before, you've had a pretty crazy year. I feel like all I heard from Big Sound was how awesome you guys are. So how does it feel being the talk of the town?
2: Strange.
1: It's pretty crazy, yeah. Didn't expect it.
3: Not at all.
1: it was so cool to get to play Big Sound. We weren't on the official lineup, but we got added because of the Triple J Unearthed competition thing, which is a crazy thing when we did not expect it at all. Everyone was so nice and so lovely. It was really awesome to sort of just get to play that
2: Feels weird because it doesn't feel like something that we should be doing. It's like, oh, we're just Double Date. why are we playing this?
0: We're just a few buddies.
2: Yeah, exactly. Fully.
0: Yeah. And speaking of gigs, how was the show last night?
2: It was good.
1: It was good. Yeah, it was really fun. Mm-hmm. Yeah.
2: I think that's our first time playing in Sydney. We've done some shows in Wollongong before, but. Yeah, so it was
1: first time in Sydney for this band, and it was really fun, really good. Yeah,
0: welcome.
1: Yeah, thank you.
0: And
1: you
0: had a pretty great lineup too, like Porcelain Boy are crazy as well. It looked so sick. Now, I wanted to talk about your live shows a little bit. You do something pretty fun with your vocals and use a telephone mic sometimes. Do you want to tell us a little bit about how that works?
2: Yeah, well, I mean, that's just like this. There's this guy in Brisbane, and he takes a telephone that you give him, and he makes it into a microphone somehow through magic or some kind of wizardry. But yeah, it was a big part of our sound for a long time. It was a big part of our sort of
1: when we're demoing.
2: Yeah, when we're demoing, I guess from the start. Yeah, it was kind of a part of the vibe, part of the music we were sort of into back then. When we started, I feel like we could have sort of drawn from kind of different influences the kind of stuff we're doing now, a lot of egg punk, a lot of more just rock is rocky kind of punky stuff, which really suited the telephone vibe and just the way it sounds. It really influenced how the music developed and the vibe of it all. But yeah, now it's sort of a bit of both, a bit of slightly weird vocal sounds, but yeah, I don't know.
0: Yeah. Shout out that guy that makes the telephone.
2: Dude, shout out. Yeah.
0: What's his name?
2: Caleb.
1: His name's Caleb, yeah.
2: Caleb.
0: Shout out Caleb. Yeah.
2: Dude.
1: Legend.
2: My man.
0: Legendary. I want a telephone mic. I wish we had one of those in the studio here.
2: That would be so cool.
0: And I guess it gives the vocal such a warm, fuzzy sound. Everybody's so creative, guys. What sparked the idea? Or was it just you saw the telephone mics going around and you thought, I want in?
2: The original demos, this sort of vibe of Double Date originally was really built on lo-fi kind of textures, very tape, four-track home recording stuff. And that lent itself to the telephone vibe. And then as we sort of progressed away from that, recording properly and gigging more as a proper band, the telephone vibe just kind of stayed around worked its way into the type of music we were playing.
1: Yeah, and I think we sort of just kept around because, people were oh, that's the band with the telephone. something that people sort of remembered us by, which is fun. It was sort of just a little thing that we had, which is cool, yeah.
2: Actually, number one piece of feedback we'd get, every show for a while was, yeah, you guys are cool, but the telephone was sick.
0: It's kind of the Apple dance or something, I don't know. It's your Apple dance.
2: Dire.
0: And I guess, with the telephone, if this is a bit of a stupid random question, but if there was someone waiting on the other side of that telephone mic listening to your music, who would you want it to be? Who's your dream caller?
2: I don't know. Yeah. that's an interesting question.
0: It's a tough one.
2: I feel like a lot of the Double Date music, it can be pretty like pretty rowdy sometimes, or pretty I'm kind of yelling a fair bit. Mm-hmm. So I'd feel bad for whoever's on the other side is all I'm going to say. Maybe my mortal enemy.
1: Yeah, maybe your worst enemy should be on the other side.
2: Yeah.
0: No, that's valid. That's valid. But like what if they enjoy your music, then they're not your enemy anymore?
2: Oh,
0: or
2: true.
0: Maybe they're still your enemy, but they're just a fan that's an enemy.
2: I'll take it.
0: And like, as you were just saying, like at the start, you were very like bedroom rock, bedroom pop vibes. You guys aren't estranged to makeshift things and fun ideas like that. You were born of the sort of really super rich DIY scene up in Brisbane. Who are some other acts from up there that you'd recommend us listening to?
2: Oh my God. Well, I feel like the Brisbane scene at the moment is just like really, we always talk about this, but like something is happening.
1: It's crazy.
2: It's like such a tight knit little community and everyone's like building themselves up. So I feel like we could have a million people to say.
1: Yeah. I mean, I think a favorite of the band is like Owen Thurman.
2: Oh, super DIY. Super
1: DIY. So good. Mm. Just like the songs are crazy. Mm-hmm. And yeah, definitely should check out Owen Thurman. Who else?
3: I would say maybe Hicktown Barnaby.
2: Yes, Hicktown Barnaby.
3: 100%.
1: They're releasing some stuff at the moment, and it's just like they're crazy. Just like some of the best songwriting you'll ever hear.
2: It's actually, Hicktown Barnaby, best band in Brisbane, in my opinion. Yeah.
3: Love them.
2: Who else is on that kind of vibe?
1: I mean, if you're thinking DIY, they don't have anything out yet, but they're Lace Angel. Carrying the DIY scene in Brisbane. They hold so many like house shows, so many like DIY shows, just in random spots, and they're like, it's just like so like cool to watch them do that and like be around that. Yeah. I think it's so awesome they're doing.
2: There's kind of like a real dead zone in Brisbane right now with like venues and like opportunities for younger people to see music. And so I guess in like the sort of like emo scene, but like just DIY scene generally run by this, or like led by this band, Lace Angel.
1: Yeah.
2: Yeah, they're putting on all these amazing, almost like, I guess like monthly house shows, and they're like super diverse lineups, super awesome, I don't know, like, just gigs.
1: Yeah.
2: For everyone.
1: Yeah,
2: it's
1: really
2: sick.
1: Nice to see. Yeah.
0: Yeah. Yeah, I feel like every week I'm seeing a new venue closing or being sold to developers or something up
2: dire.
0: In the valley.
1: Yeah.
0: It's dire.
1: It's grim, yeah.
0: Yeah. Mm. What are some cool shows you've seen? I saw there was one with Blue Dino, and it looked like there was like it was like a pillow fort or something up there recently.
2: That might have been at a Lace Angel show.
1: Yeah, probably. There's definitely been a few Blue Dino ones, just like house shows, which have been cool. And like, I feel like, I don't know, what are some good shows we've seen lately?
2: What are some good shows? We saw some great shows at Big Sound, actually.
1: Yes, we did, yeah.
2: Mm-hmm. Did we catch?
1: Any Young Mechanic.
2: Jinx.
1: Yeah. They were so good. That was crazy.
2: Yeah. DC Maxwell.
1: Mm-hmm. Yeah. In a kebab shop.
2: Yeah. Oh, yeah. Cool.
0: I was going to say the one where he broke his ankle, or the kebab shop
1: We saw the kebab shop one. Dude, we missed the...
2: I'm in the kebab shop video. I was like on my phone scrolling reels or something, and then I looked up and he was right there, and someone caught it on video, and it's like on his Instagram. And it's so embarrassing.
1: He looks like so frightened because he did not know he was right there. It's so
2: I'm like looking around, everyone else has walked away.
0: Getting caught locked in on reels,
2: I know,
1: it's not a good
2: it's
1: look.
2: Classic though. Honestly, like
1: it happens.
0: And I mean, like, to bring it back to DIY a little bit, there's been a little bit of controversy surrounding industry involvement in these DIY spaces. I mean, looking at that like Triple J post that they did not long ago about how about DIY, and then the comments section was just flooded full of people being like, well, where's your actual support? Like, we don't need an Instagram post.
2: Yeah, true.
0: What do you think it would take to continue to let those DIY spaces thrive? Intervention or just letting it be?
2: Oh,
3: that's such a good question.
0: Yeah, sorry, a deep one.
1: I mean, yeah, I think if like, you know, the government or people or whoever wanted to like intervene or like try and support the DIY spaces, that would be really cool if they, you know, did it in the right way and if they did support it. I don't know if I really see that happening. Mm-hmm. I think that it, even without sort of support or intervention, they are, especially in Brisbane, thriving and doing really well. And so like, I think that it can definitely sort of like be, I think the DIY scene can definitely keep going without support. I think I would be interested to see what the support would look like, what would happen. It would be, I don't know.
2: Mm.
1: But yeah, it could, I don't know, yeah.
2: Yeah, I mean, yeah, with I guess like the venue closures and stuff in Brisbane, it's like pretty scary times a bit. And it would be like amazing if there was a little bit of government support, though I don't think the Rotten State government is going to do anything about it. But Yeah, I don't know. Yeah. Mm. It's hard to say.
0: Even like the issue in Sydney with DIY shows in particular is like things like noise complaints.
2: Yeah.
0: Or, you know, I don't know if there's a way we could get around that.
1: Yeah
2: right.
0: Life would be beautiful.
2: Well, yeah, I don't know. In Brisbane, there's like two small kind of size venues, one medium size venue, and then everything else is like over 1,000 capacity. Yeah. So it's like, it's just really weird dire times for like venues.
1: Yeah, which is why the DIY scene is thriving so much. But yeah, hell yeah. It's lit, yeah.
0: Yeah, we're seeing the same thing in Sydney.
1: Yeah, right.
0: Lizzie Thinking shut down.
1: Yeah.
0: Mary's Underground, which are two like
2: kind of smaller
0: side venues. So yeah, we've been seeing a lot more DIY gigs pop up, which is great. I feel like it's great to be taking the hands and putting it back in the artist's hands.
1: Yeah, yeah, definitely. You don't have
0: to, even though venues are super important.
2: Oh, yeah.
0: For shiz. And do you have any tips for anyone out there that might be listening and wanting to get more involved in their local scene?
2: Oh my God.
1: I mean, it sounds like so simple and so silly, but like just go to gigs and just meet people, just introduce yourself. Like, I think like that's like the, obviously like, you know, the very first step, I think, is just to get out there and just like meet people. And like, I mean, from our experience, everyone we've met has been like so lovely, you know, in Brisbane and in Sydney. It's like, everyone just wants to meet like-minded people, and I think just get out there and do it. And then, you know, if like once you meet people, you want to like start doing things, start putting things on, just do it. I think like you should just like go for it. Mm-hmm. Like, you know, I don't like, what's the worst that could happen, really? Like, it's just going to be like a really nice sort of community time, I feel. Yeah.
2: Yeah, definitely.
0: Yeah.
2: I feel like even more like broadly than that, just like getting involved in like in any kind of art scene and like taking part in it is so much easier than people think, and so much more, yeah, people are just so welcoming and so willing to like let other voices speak, and people need to know that. I was having a conversation with someone about this literally like 2 days ago, and they were like, how do you do this, how do you do that? And it was just like, did it, and it was actually super chill, and you just need to do it.
0: Yeah,
2: so I don't know, it's
0: It's so important to be surrounded by like a community that backs you and back them, you know.
1: Yeah.
0: It's where all great things are born.
2: Yeah, it's true. It's true.
0: Yeah. Anyways, I'm gonna play a track from your EP in Lampshades.
2: Which one?
0: And then we'll get back to it. This is Say It Again. You like that one? Yeah, here we go. This is Say It Again.

driving recollections of the time in which you were nice to me. I sit and wonder where you went. Last night, when you turned into my house with a packet of beans and a couple of flathead screwdrivers, asking

like not a single part of you cares about anyone else but yourself. And how could I ever expect to pay or care or even sit and wonder why you are such a

0: You're listening to FBI 94.5. You just heard Say It Again by Double Date. And I'm actually joined by them in the studio, if you didn't know. Say hi, guys.
1: Hello.
0: Now, again, that was Say It Again off their EP, In Lampshade. And I wanted to chat to you a little bit about that one. It's got such a distinct sound, and I feel like it shines the brightest in that track, to Say It Again. And there's this sort of like stream of consciousness lyricism in there, which I really love. That's how I write as well. What's the process in writing these kind of lyrics? Do you just let it all fall out?
2: Actually, yeah, that it's kind of a funny thing. I feel like for a long time, up until like very recently, all the Double Date lyrics have basically just been like improvised stream of consciousness things. Like, I remember when I did like the demo for Say It Again, like did the instrumental, and then I was like, well, I gotta write the talky bit. So I kind of just like did it in one take, and that is basically the lyrics.
0: Yes.
2: And that it's like a similar story for the our most recent single, New Performance, where like the first time we played it didn't have any lyrics, so I kind of just made them up, and that happened to just get recorded, and I was like, well, I'll just use those. I don't know. Yeah,
0: that's great.
2: But I really like that. Sorry, not to yap on about it, but I really like that as like a really unique way of expressing yourself, because it's like, this is exactly how I was feeling at one point in time, even if it's a bit messy or a bit like whatever, you know. It's like it's like actually very raw in a very improvised
0: it's very,
2: way.
0: Like, intuitive, you know.
2: Yeah, exactly.
0: Like, you can't really put much thought into it.
2: No, yeah.
0: Like your heart,
2: my soul, bare in my
0: your
2: soul.
0: Heart. And I particularly love the kind of chaotic release in Rat King as well, towards the end of the song. It's very punk.
2: Oh,
0: and
2: yeah.
0: You were saying before that you had a lot of punk influence in writing that EP. Were there any acts in particular?
2: I was definitely listening to a lot of like egg punk. I would say like really strong influence for me would be like Media Puzzle.
3: Oh, yeah, definitely.
2: Legends. Yeah. Mm-hmm. They're so sick. Also, not exactly like punk, but I was really into Dry Cleaning for a while.
0: Oh yeah, that
2: like,
0: was.
2: And I don't know. That's sort of like, I want to say like haphazard vocal delivery and like just kind of like strange instrumentals. I really dug when that EP was being sort of like happening. I don't know. What about you?
3: Yes. I mean, yeah, Media Puzzle was definitely a big one. I think like Shame, UK, they were also a big one. I think sort of like, when we were figuring out a sound, like, we really liked them.
4: Yeah, it was the same as these guys. Yeah, really, just like Shame and stuff like that. So
0: I love egg punk so much. And I wanted to show you, sorry, I just brought this up just now. Goblin Daycare, they're a Turkish egg punk band.
2: Oh, true.
0: And I just wanted to play a track for you and see if you liked it.
2: Hell yeah.
0: They're so awesome. I saw them in Istanbul and they're freaking crazy. So let's just listen to it together. Listening party.

0: That was Business is Business by Goblin Daycare. What did you guys think of that?
1: Banger.
2: That was so cool. Yeah. That was crazy.
1: It was sick.
2: Yeah. Mm.
0: It was so awesome. I was just saying, while the song was playing, you can hear me if you're listening right now. These guys, I saw them when I was in Istanbul, and they were incredible. It was such a great live performance, and it's so great to see punk scenes thriving in places where the government is so corrupt and, you know, people are fighting back through music. It's so great to hear. But yeah. That was Goblin Daycare.
1: Banger.
0: Glad you liked it. Yeah. Listen to it so on your way home.
1: Yeah, we'll be bumping that all 10 hours home.
0: Yeah. And I mean, like, I guess it's the same in this kind of egg punk sound, the really fuzzy, like, augmented vocals. How do you do that in your recording process?
1: Oh.
2: Yeah, I mean, we don't use the telephone mic for the recording, just because sometimes it can be a bit too, like, unpredictable and like it's hectic. Nice to have the like kind of control, but I mean, we kind of just put a big distortion on it and then it make sounds it just, like that
1: it sound crazy mode
2: we just kind of do whatever we can to like make it sound like the telephone mic, but maybe a bit more like tamed for the recording, a bit more like just like in a way that we can like actually control it, where it's not like just like insane.
1: I feel like I remember when we were recording New Performance and you were mixing it, you had like 10 different options for like how the vocal distortion would sound, just to get it like just like messed up enough, but also like, you know, I don't know, you
0: also
1: know,
0: sounding like
1: it's
0: legible.
1: Very particular.
0: And New Performance seems like a massive step into like a more polished identity. I feel it's a lot more brighter than a lot of your discography. Were there any takeaways from making the EP that informed your choices with this single?
2: I think when we were making the EP, we like really labored on it, and it took such a long time, and it was like it ended up, you know, not being like super fun and like super like it didn't like feel super good to be like, okay, we're gonna be recording now. I think we really wanted to like avoid that with the performance, and we just wanted to like, you know, not rush it, but like just like do it quickly and not, you know, and just like have fun with it. We didn't want it to be this huge like task that had like was like, you know, we didn't want to do, we didn't want to approach. And I think that, like, I don't know, that made it a little better. I feel like the outcome made it a little better, like, because we were just like approaching it with like better mindset and like having fun with it.
1: Also, the recording process for Inland Shade was very different. We did that just Ben and I. So it, like, I had to play the drums and then play the bass, and then Ben had to play all the guitar parts, like, and layer it. And that took like so long, and it was such a bad vibe because you're playing like the same song for like 6 hours straight, and you've done like 30 million takes. And it, you know, it just, yeah, it just takes so long. And yeah, now it's all different. Now we got the full live band on it, and it's so much,
2: it's so much
1: more
2: quicker.
1: Fun.
2: It's so much more fun.
1: And I feel like that does affect the music. Like, it comes across. Definitely. In a way, like, you can, I don't know, I feel like you can hear that, like, you know, we're all kind of more in the room together, playing, like, having fun, and it feels more like a, I don't know, like a genuine expression of, like, how we sound live.
0: Yeah, it definitely feels a lot more fun. Like,
1: hell
0: you can hear you guys having fun. In and I guess, like, you have new performance, this, like, amazing new track. What's coming up in the future?
1: Ooh.
0: What should we expect?
1: I don't know how much we can say, but
2: no, I think like next week or the week after we're gonna start recording some stuff.
0: That's so
1: exciting.
2: EP2
1: putting it out there right now.
0: FBI exclusive.
1: It's true.
3: Tell anyone.
1: Just conk it out. I think we've been, I feel like this year has been kind of an interesting one for us, like, musically. I feel like we've all had kind of just a lot going on with other bands and uni and stuff in our own life. So it's kind of, we, I don't want to say stalled for a bit, but we definitely, like, we're sort of, like, trying to find our identity and, like, our path forward after the EP. And I think we've come to a place in the last, like, few months with, like, new songs and, like, big sound and, like, coming into state more. So we're, like, ready to do another project, basically.
0: It's gonna be so awesome.
1: New songs.
0: It's going to be great. Well, that's all the time I have with you guys. Thank you so much for joining me here.
2: Thank you for having us.
1: Thank you for having us.
0: I'm going to close this out with Rat King by Double Date. Stay tuned for Rhythmic Resistance up next. Thank you so much for joining me again. You've been listening to Saturday Lunch on FBI Radio.
1: Yippee.
0: Whee!

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This could be the result of an entangling material like hair, a sticky substance such as sap or gum, or their tails being tied together.

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episode. 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

and recognize the injustices. Thank you for tuning in. This is Darji, Senegalese rap, hip hop, funk, dancehall, reggae, Afro-Cuban, rapping in their mother tongue Wolof with a bit of French and some English. This is Darji, and we're going to be listening to their 2000.

0: 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Sitting by gay, I'll be
1: chasing. Got a band pass. Go on.
2: Lead them,
1: why?
2: Lead them for me, yo. 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
3: I'm not done. Yo, nice to do that.
4: Wow.
5: Paris Dakar. That was a song you were just listening to. You've been listening to Dara G today and their album Boomerang. Dara G is a Senegalese duo formed by Ndongo D and Fada Freddy, emerging from Dakar, Senegal. And the name Dara G actually means school of life in Wolof. But they're now known as Dara Family. But I think the name really speaks to itself through their music and what they're rapping about and preaching. It's educating the rest of the world about Africa and the inequalities and corruption happening to the people of Senegal and the rest of Africa, and how we've been colonized and exploited. But their music also talks about the resistance through that and celebrating African culture and our resistance and our strength. And yeah, this music, this group actually, they grew inspiration from another Senegalese hip-hop duo, Positive Black Soul, which was last week's episode. And this song currently playing right now is Hip Hop Civilization. And we all know that hip hop has always been a form of resistance born from communities creating that culture in the face of marginalization. Hip hop has always been a way to express yourself and express what they've tried to restrict and take away from you. But yeah, I like that. We're still holding on to last week, but carrying on to a new group, but still Senegalese rap. This is Dara G. This is FBI Radio. Rhythmic Resistance. Thank you for listening.

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Similaire.

Hello, and my name is Jack Poo. You're listening to FBI 94.5. We have a great show lined up today, so thank you for listening. Here is the song. Please listen. Goodbye, Jack Poo.

I don't really know where my life goes from here. Maybe I could, I don't know, but I can't do jack shit.

0: right there. That's the Zimmerman singing about our fair town, folks, if you're in Sydney or surrounds, and advising you not to be here. But on a day like today, it's hard to argue with. It's pretty sweet to be right here in springtime. You're tuned to FBI. That's Free Broadcast Incorporated 94.5. I'm Jack Shitt. This is Jack Off every Saturday between 3 and 5. And, you know, regular listeners might remember several film reviews by our film critic, ETA. ETA has joined us in the studio because happened to mention the other day that she'd written a song with her friend Zila. And I said, oh, yeah, how's it go? And I got to hear ETA in the room accompanied by Zila on an iPad recording. I was like, that's a great song. You know, you should record it or something. I'll play it on the radio. And then we had the idea, well, why don't we just do it live on the radio? So welcome back to FBI ETA and welcome to FBI Zila on the air this time.
1: Thank you.
0: You want to play your song for us?
1: Yeah, sure.
2: Yeah.
3: Let's do it.

0: so great. It sounded even better than before, of course. But I mean, beautiful singing, great uke, ETA, Zilla, Mali is the name they go by as an artist. You can say it for me if you want to get the pronunciation right there, ETA.
1: It's Mali.
0: Mali. There it is. That was Mali live on FBI with a beautiful song. The first one Errol's been, ETA's been involved in writing. But what are you pointing me at here? You want me to have a little look at you want me to read the artist statement for you?
1: Yeah, sure.
0: Okay. I'm amazed you made an artist statement for a song. What made you do that? Have you done that before? I know that, Zila, you have actually written songs prior to this.
1: Yeah, I have. I thought it was like, well, you'll hear the artist statement, but I think the song Clementine is like, has an interesting story.
2: It does. And then it also like, there's a lot of lore there, I guess, that is kind of unexplained unless you really read that. So.
0: Mm-hmm. Okay, well, I'm going to read it for everyone right now. It says, the song Clementine is a song about yearning for a best friend that you don't have or that you haven't met yet. Depending on who you are, you can also think of Clementine as a lover or eternal partner or someone you want to spend your whole life with. Clementine is a perfect person for you to daydream about knowing. I love it. I love it. It's the plaintive quality of that song that got me. I think it's a beautiful song and an amazing first effort for the two of you, Mali. Thank you for coming into FBI and performing it live off the bat straight away at a request only days ago. I really appreciate it. Thanks very much. Look, ETA, you had a request.
2: Yeah.
0: Caroline Rose, did you hear the news about how she's playing in Sydney and it's 18 plus?
2: Yes, I did. It's very sad.
0: It's kind of heartbreaking, isn't it? I was so excited when I got the press release about her playing here for the first time. The Lansdowne's a great venue too, but yeah, they almost never have all ages stuff there, so that really sucks. I know you're a passionate fan, and even though she's got a new album out, you have chosen a slightly older. No, I think the whole album's out now, isn't it?
2: No, not that yet? Comes out in October.
0: Oh, okay, right.
2: But she's got four singles out from it, but there's like six other songs.
0: Right. And this song came from which album? Can you remember? It's old,
2: no,
0: right?
2: No, I don't think so, but it's one of her old ones. It is...
0: I can see a little icon that says something like Lone... Lonely?
2: Lona.
0: Think, actually. Caroline Rose is amazing. You turned me on to her music. And this song, why'd you choose this one? Jeannie Becomes a Mum.
2: That's her number one song.
0: Number one or best? Both?
2: Number one.
0: Okay. Well, thanks again, both of you. Mali on FBI. And this is Caroline Rose here to play the Lansdowne a month away? October? November? Soon, right? Yeah. All right, here it is for you on FBI.

Melbourne, Redhead Point, then North Sydney, then all stations.

Well, this gigolo's jumping salty ain't no trade out on the streets. Half past the unlucky in the hearts of front row seats. Dressed in full orchestration, stage door, China's got to

doubted before it drove away. I'll be right back as soon as I crack the one that got away. Ambulance drivers, they don't give a shit, they just wanna get off work. The shortstop and the victim already gone berserk. And the shroud tailor measures him for a deep six holiday. The stiff is froze, the case is closed.

Fairfax reliable sources tell. But his reputation is at large, and he's at Ben Frank's every day, waiting for the one that got away. He got a snake skin sports shirt, and it looks like Vincent Price with a

0: taking it, Sharon. It's not a big deal.
1: No, it's definitely not a big deal.
0: Okay, good. Thank you. All I'm doing is taking back control of my sexuality on a platform that I can benefit from financially.
1: So you're just gonna sit here and jack off for 4 hours a week just to make a few extra dollars?
0: I jack off 2 hours a week anyways!

0: I never learned how to get them out of my mouth.
1: What?
2: Oh, God.
1: I'm tired, Trinity. I'm tired of this war. I'm tired of fighting. I'm tired of this ship. Being cold, eating the same goddamn goop every day. But most of all, I'm tired of that jack-off and all of his bullshit.

standing up at the mic for the first time on this newfangled elevating table that the whole panel at FBI is on now, mounted and mobile. Crazy stuff. Look, this is the Deathly Diary, and amongst the many things that we're going to recommend to you tonight and in the week ahead, courtesy of Hugh, because I'd missed it. Hugh, who produced here for many years, would probably still be stepping into the breach now and then. Hugh clued me to a gig at the Roundhouse tonight by Health from the States. That's who we just heard from there. Anything that you are interested to know, and there's been a lot of weird short songs in this program, not to mention local artists, very young local artists doing world premieres. If you want to see the track list, head to fbi.radio. Vinny has been collating them all there at great cost to the remains of his brain. You know, it's a diligent job in the circumstances. I think, you know, despite the fact I feel like a shambles, we've acquitted ourselves relatively well. Stay tuned for a more seamless radio with Janos at 5, however, if you can make it that far. But in the meantime, these are our suggestions. So Health at the Roundhouse tonight, one of the greatest venues for bands of that ilk and scale in Sydney. The support's interesting too. Perturbator from France and King Yosef from the States. So three internationals from Seven at the Roundhouse tonight. Also this evening, we would commend to you Bryce Dessner's new kind of, it's an Australian premiere that he's got at the Opera House. It's called Trembling Earth, and it features Anastasia Kopechkina from Russia and Alberto Clerici from Italy. But it's a vast production. Bryce from The National, a producer for everyone on Earth these days, behind that one there. That's not just tonight, but also tomorrow at the Opera House. And at the Metro this evening, Lebanon Hanover for the Dark Wave fans, Switzerland/UK act from way back. Whilst up at Lincoln Pin in Woi Woi, you can find Marlophone, Neville and Blackie. Ashnikko here from the States has sold out two nights. Just tonight, actually. There were some tickets remaining for tomorrow at the Enmore Theatre. The support will be Robert Baxter. So there is still a chance to see Ashnikko, should you wish to, tonight. Tomorrow night if you don't have a ticket. Then the other thing that I wanted to mention and encourage you to get to if you can. It runs for 6 hours. It's a brand new thing that Hot Flush has cooked up at Hive Bar in Erskineville. Kicks off at 6, runs till midnight. It's free. It's all vinyl. And the rationale is, well, I guess Sydney, probably the world, is saturated with disco, funk, soul, especially on vinyl. And you know, it'd be nice to hear something different every now and then, especially if you have punk tendencies, as we do, and some of that kind of energy, whether it's post-punk or, you know, you name it. There's no point throwing away around these labels, because effectively the night gut feeling is about going with your gut and playing things that move you, no matter what genre they originate from. With an emphasis, I guess, on steering clear of the obvious entertainment factor that those played-out genres involve. Certainly managers and, you know, it's a safe bet for businesses in hospitality to always ask DJs to do that kind of funk soul disco thing. And, we want to do the opposite. So tonight at 6, Lady Russell will be on the decks for a couple of hours. I'll be in the middle, and then Hot Flush for the last two. But I'm reeling because Hot Flush just got an email mentioning the fact that the Hive Bar has been sold. Now, before you go crashing in despair, as I did when I opened that,
because it was giving me traumatic flashbacks to when the two of us played as hot shit for the final night, all night, of the Midnight Special. And it just felt crazy to be debuting a new night that we hoped would be an ongoing thing at a venue that's sold, effectively. It hasn't settled, but it will soon. And all of the kind of friends and family were alerted yesterday. We only saw the email today. But the good news is that the owners of the Hive, aware of its cultural utility, its indispensable community nature, have taken a great deal of time in the way that some venues are not enabled to when they are taken over by big hospitality, for example. Luckily, this was a business that found another owner who would act as a custodian for that community, and apparently there's going to be an early or mid-October scenario where there's going to be a passing of the torch, and the same kind of vinyl culture, DJ roster, and you know, the fundamentals of the bar will hopefully endure. That's what we're informed in that very email, so fingers crossed that all comes to pass. And, you know, if you want to join us at the Hive Bar tonight to not take any risks and advocate for the present, in the present, please do join us there for this new night. Gut Feeling, devised by Hot Flush, with Lady Russell kicking it off and myself in the middle. Thence to the rest of the week, and it's a bit scant, I have to say. We're going to leap over several days, effectively, because there's not enough that moves me to really tip you to, and a bunch of good things are already sold out. I will mention that, as usual, I'm down at Palmer & Co. playing for 6 hours between 7 and 1 on Wednesday nights. That's always free. Then, on, I think it's Thursday, that... No, Friday was what I wanted to head to next, with VV Pete at the MCA as part of the Tony Albert exhibition, an After Dark event there to launch the exhibition. And VV Pete playing alongside Akala Newman and Beat Kitchen Records as DJs. That's Friday night at the MCA. And Panau playing the Barracks that night in Manly, with Alice Ivy and Gala in support. So that's Friday for those two. Also, that night, Mental as Anything up on the Northern Beaches at the DYRSL. And Smudge in the Marrickville Bowling Club with the Boars and Restless Leg in support. Macy Gray comes to the Enmore that evening from the UK, with Emmy Seacrest from the States in support, and Surprise Chef back up from their night at Phoenix Central Park. The ballot for that free gig having already closed on Friday, with a gig at Crowbar. We'll hear something from Surprise Chef soon. I personally think that their latest music is the most interesting they've done yet. Super crisp, but super crazy and creative. Little angles, twists and turns. You know, if you are to play funk or beats of that ilk, I want to be surprised, you know. And they're definitely doing that. They're definitely taking it to places that you wouldn't expect. Also on Friday evening, the Husky gig at the Vanguard is sold out. That's a 15-year anniversary of Forever So for those fellas. And I'll be down at Maybe Sammy that evening, playing 9 till 1 in the Rocks. That's it for the diary. We've got a quarter of an hour or so to go of the show. If you do want to send us word about anything that you think we should tip folks to, please do. 0435 123 945. 0435 123 945. You can also get me during the week, jackshit at fbiradio.com. It's good to hear James Greening still going deep on the trombone here. This is new from the Catholics. This is Sea Change. I think I'll let it play out and pop back with a couple more tunes for you soon. You're tuned to Free Broadcast, Incorporated 94.5.

did have one listener tip us to one gig that I was aware of and didn't put in the diary. Ben Lee and Georgia Mack, the weirdest combo I can't even fathom, at the City Recital Hall on Friday. Should you wish to experience that extremely strange combo, I think they're playing, probably teaming up as well. It's just, I can't reconcile it in my brain personally. But also referring to the gig with Robert Forster and the Swedish band last week, saying they were awesome, played heaps of go-betweens classics, and right, I would like to see those videos. So do feel free to send them via email. I think, Glenn, look, it's time for us to wrap up, but I need to dedicate this last song to, for the third week running, we've lost an integral person in Australian culture, more than musical culture this time. This is a clown. This is the jester on earth. I'm talking about someone called Rumple, who people may have seen over the years busking or at festivals, whether it was Woodford, Victoria, anywhere, Canberra, overseas, everywhere, 72 countries or something in the end. Someone that pushed it to the limit, 24-hour performances and such, who made a virtue of failure and frustration and somehow surmounted everything in on some weird, playful, humane, spiritual plane. Rumpelstiltskin, otherwise known as Rumple or Jolly Goodfellow, actual surname Goodfellow, changed name by deed poll to Jolly. And Rumple died this week in LA in a 40-degree heat wave, suffering already from muscular dystrophy, from what I can tell, living out of a car. It just kills me, I got to say, to hear those details. The last post on the Facebook was just saying how hard it was to get anything done or feel inspired in this heat, and someone urging them to go and try and find somewhere, you know, a cool shelter or whatever. It's really a huge loss, and the circus community worldwide is tearing itself apart, but also coming together with this wild celebration of stories that are associated with this unique individual. There's a group on Facebook dedicated solely to the sharing of such stories. Should you wish to go there, if you knew Rumple or had experienced Rumple. Rumple, the zenith of a commercial kind of clowning that Rumple achieved was actually being cast in the Beatles production in Vegas, the Cirque du Soleil Beatles number, a huge production where I think there was a beef with Yoko Ono about who would get to be the fool, and Rumple was not taking a backward step. Rumple is the fool, always has been the fool, and always will be. That's why I'm sending this last tune out with love to Rumple and everyone else trying so hard to make this a lighter place and to make people laugh and love. I'll catch you next week. Stay tuned for Janos.

every day. I've noticed a lot of artists are even dropping on Wednesdays and Thursdays now to kind of stand out from the New Music Friday crowd that tends to drop. There's been a lot of albums. The industry is always saturated, but so much new music to kind of sift through and share with you all. What have you been listening to? I really want to know. 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

to Sunset with Dot Zip on FBI Radio 94.5. Before we really get into this evening, I would just like to acknowledge that we are broadcasting live from Redfern, Waterloo on Gadigal land. I pay my respects to elders past and present, and want to acknowledge any Aboriginal and Torres Strait Islander peoples listening live right now or through the archives. Sovereignty was never ceded. 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

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It's so nice and warm. Later, I'll be joined by my beautiful, beautiful friend, Sobun, and you'll be hearing us mix all the way through into the evening. 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

Sunset with Dot Zip on FBI Radio 94.5. This is DJ Cute Theory on the mix, and I'll be joined by my very special friend Sobun soon. You've been listening to a lot of different songs from me, a lot of different edits, from Kalila edits by Lokum. We've also had DJ Freedom, and also some drum beats like Amal, Native Son, and James Mangora with Macho Select. Shout out to whoever's on the text line asking for that edit of Bikini, that one's by Bok Bok. 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

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You've been listening for the past hour now with me, DJ Kuturi, here on the mix. Just want to shout out a few beautiful friends who have texted in on 0435-123-945. Shout out Sharika, shout out Ani, Khan, and Reese. Thank you for listening. Hope you're enjoying. Whether you're on the way to the club, at the campfire, listening at home, or getting ready for bed, it's only 7 p.m. You're listening to Sunset with Dot Zip. We'll be here for another hour, playing more edits and club music from around the world. And shout out to this track, Copycat, by Raitin and Sova Kusi, two of the beautiful co-presenters here on this show. Keep it locked.

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0: I'm a
2: 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You're listening to Sunset with Dot Zip on 94.5 FBI Radio. It's been me, Kiziri, on the mix for the past hour, and we're now handing it over to DJ Solvin, who will take us on a beautiful, beautiful club journey. You better be dancing. 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

Rico, Scarlock, Williams, bad like Killian. Going for the bag and I'm trying to get a million. No, no, low with the glow, plus killing them. And I want to kill it, MC, keep bringing them. Keep telling them, I'll keep ending them. Old school showing them, new school belling them. Evident, I am the best top bearing. Severing heads off MCs for meddling. Williams, bad like Killian. Going for the bag and I'm trying to get a million. No, no, low with the glow, plus killing them. And I want to kill it, MC, keep bringing them. Keep telling them,

94.5. This has been Sunsets with Dot Zip. You've got Cute Deary and Sobin covering you back to back right now. This is Breathwork by DJ Pleed. Shout out Melbourne Diva, all around star, obsessed with his work. You should check out his new album as well. This is from one of his older EPs. Love that part. We're gonna be here with you for the next 4 minutes, actually, and then we'll be saying goodbye. If you're getting ready, doing some pre's for your Saturday night out, I hope you have a good time. Text in 0435-123-945. Where are you going out tonight? I'd love to know. I know Day and I are actually going to be going out to Red Rattler, which I have a feeling that's going to be like predominantly the whole FBI radio community. Beautiful clubhouse DJs, some familiar faces that are in the orbit of the FBI radio scene, playing on this station or oftentimes alongside friends who have shows on this station. Shout out MSG4000, shout out Dot Zip as well, actually, period. Day's gonna outro us out with a fab song, but until then, enjoy. Text in for me and keep us company.

the Word by New York jazz band Standing on the Corner. This one is a reissue of Muslim Goers. If you're new on the show, we're all about experimental and bassy sort of things. I've got a lot of new music. Pretty much only play new music these days. And you can text in to the studio. 0435 123 9.

是留的否决力清除我是否可以取悦于是否快乐

This good old rental yield. I want the spirit of communal connection. Vertical building. The ancient civilization. Egypt. With the construction of pyramids, temples, and community structures. More cramped and crowded with lack of family. Privacy and significantly smaller in floor area than detached houses. Apartment, high-rise, condominium, high-density, multi-family, urban housing, well-being, mental health, stress. Environmental stress is associated with mental health issues and drug and or alcohol dependency. It is unclear whether the high-rise environment is creating the living conditions that lead to poor mental health or whether these environments attract residents that already have mental issues. I just want to be on floor level, having some easy access to a place of great height, but this above me must feel isolated. Social isolation, social support and involvement, social interaction, social

To a soul.

conversations bounce on the concrete, the grass and pebbles beneath my feet. Big glass doors invite the courtyard in. The inside and the outside become one. I miss the view, not the anonymity. I miss the horizon. Not getting lost.

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This is a new one by Eel Mac and Saint Abdullah called The Eyes See What the Camera Cannot Feel. Definitely a big favorite on the show. Now we're going to have our producer play some songs. Stay tuned, FBI.

Take it there.

You are listening to Variable Depth Audit. This is Carly, the producer. I'm playing a couple tracks. Just then, we had some songs off NACA Worldwide's new compilation that they just dropped. I'm going to play some more stuff.

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This is Carly. That was Samuel Pochi. Been listening to him a bunch. I'm passing the torch back over to Zoe now. Stay listening.

هلا بريح الشمال.

0: This is Marmalade on and on and on. And you're with Tommy Ruth. Drumming and bass lines of trance-like music. It's a hectic song, like it's so much, so full on.
1: You're listening to Marmalade on the Moon with Tommy Boutros.

0: Thank you so much for tuning in. You're here on Marmalade on the Moon. And as always, Marmalade on the Moon is broadcasted from unceded Gadigal land, the birthplace of black theatre, a place of resistance, a place of resilience, a place of storytelling. I wish to pay my respects to elders past and present. Sovereignty was never, ever ceded. This is, was, and always will be Gadigal land. I'd also like to acknowledge the ongoing history of colonial violence committed across these lands and extend that respect to Palestine, Lebanon, Sudan, Syria, Yemen, Iran, all the countries in the world facing colonialism and oppression right now. That means that tonight all the music is from Palestine. That first track is Sabrine. It's called Love on the Palestinian Way. And they were founded in 1980, if you can believe it. It's a couple years ago, it's 46 years ago, more than a couple. They were founded by someone named Sayyid Murad, and they have kind of changed up their formation over time a little bit. Very powerful music, something holy about it, singing about resilience, resistance, and just the ongoing struggle that has been happening in Palestine for, you know, the better part of the last 60 or 70 years, plus some. This next track is by a band called the El Fanoun Palestinian Dance Troupe. But before we get into it, you're here with Tommy.
1: And Zach.
0: And Zach, what did you think of that first track?
1: I really loved the vocals on it.
0: Mm-hmm.
1: And also the guitars and strings and the plucking.
0: The oud.
1: Yeah, I always love the oud.
0: It's so good.
1: Yeah, it's a really special track.
0: 100% mesmerizing. The oud is always mesmerizing. It's always got a very, it's like alive with itself. Like it comes with so much reverb, kind of like the rubab. You know, it's like inbuilt. But this one is called Fanouniyet by the El Fanoun Palestinian Popular Dance Troupe. They have been also active for a similar amount of time, and they have been dancing all around the world, the dance of resistance known as the Dabke, which is also quite often seen at weddings. So if you've ever been to an Arab wedding and people get in a circle and dance around, that is the Dabke. But it's also a dance of resistance. This one is Fanouniyet. You're on Marmalade on the Moon. FBI 94.5. 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

0: listening to Marmalade on the Moon here on FBI 94.5. That last track was called Withhold Within Withstand With by a bunch of artists on a compilation called Only Sounds That Tremble Through. That compilation is from Falastin. It was released through Mukakta's label, the label that houses Jalmud. An incredible label. Before that track, we had a track called Tashwish by Ramallah Underground and Kronos Quartet. You have a bit of history of Kronos Quartet, don't you, Zach?
1: Yeah. I've been listening to the... I can't remember the name of the record label, but they're the ones that were behind the Transar series.
0: Mm-hmm.
1: And they made an album which was like an ode to Sun Ra.
0: Yes.
1: I think it's called... I'm blanking on the name.
0: I feel like they have a few.
1: Yeah, I think it was the one I've listened to is the fourth edition of that, or third edition.
0: Yeah, right.
1: And it's pretty crazy. And it's got like spoken word excerpts from like Sun Ra and stuff.
0: Mm-hmm.
1: It's really cool. Really amazing album.
0: Have you watched Spaces as a Place?
1: No, but that's on my...
0: Yeah.
1: That's on my watch list.
0: It's such an incredible movie. Especially for... like how it was made, how it was shot, but also like what it represents and like the culture of Afrofuturism.
1: Yeah.
0: It's like an incredible, because like he always said he was from Jupiter. So like the start of it is like him arriving to Earth in a spaceship. And it's just so good. Yeah, it's really great. Definitely check that out. If you haven't watched it before, Space is a Place by Sun Ra. Maybe one day we'll do a Sun Ra episode. A little tribute. I've done a tribute to Ebo Taylor before when he passed away. Alayr Hamu. I was easily filled up 2 hours worth of music. Sun Ra also incredibly prolific as an artist, releasing I don't know how many albums, but like definitely in the decades of albums. In different kind of forms as well. He kind of evolved a lot as an artist throughout his career. And Marshall Allen's still playing in the band, 101, or 100 years old right now, yeah. There's this incredible video on YouTube of Marshall Allen playing with this instrument that's a saxophone, but it's like a digital saxophone, and the sounds that he can get out of it are ridiculous.
1: I can only imagine.
0: Like, super glitchy, and he's, like, twisting the bottom of it, and it's just, like, changing the, like, tone of it. Incredible. Definitely worth a watch. I think it's like a 40-minute video, but it goes really quickly. Up next, I got a track by Maya Al-Khaldi. It features Yumna Saba, as well as Rachel Mangold. It's called Al-Dawr, and the album is inspired by Palestinian folklore, influenced by the present, and imagines a sonic future. It includes lyrics, melodies, and samples from audio recordings from the Traditional Music Archive at the Popular Arts Center. So it's really interesting. I think this track has been played on FBI a bunch of times because it absolutely deserves to have been. But this one is Al-Dawr by Maya Al-Khaldi. You're on FBI 94.5. This is Marmalade on the Moon. We've got about an hour and a half left with you. Hope you enjoy.

0: اهلا وسهلا بالجميع. تفضل زائد نفسك.
1: سلام، تفضل يا محمد.

I have been grateful these days. Might I have

0: This track is called Might I Have Amnesia for the Everyday Things by Miyasir Kardi. Prior to that, we had Morning in Beit Lahem by Palette. Riyad Awad, Palestinian Revolution. And all the way at the top there, of course, Maya Al-Khaldi with Al Dawa, featuring Yumna Saba and Rachel Mangold. You're on Marmalade on the Moon. You're here with Tommy.
1: And Zach.
0: And it is 10:45 right now, so we've got an hour and 15. We've got about 15 minutes until Conscious Listening, which for today's show, there'll be a two-part. One track that goes for about 13 minutes, the next one that goes for about 23. So we're getting in deep with the Conscious Listening for today. We're going to change the vibe up a little bit now. This next track is a track by Al-Bara'im, who are a band out of Palestine who were active quite some time ago. I'm actually quite surprised that Habibi Funk hasn't picked this band up yet, because it's like perfect for the vibe that I guess Habibi Funk curates. But perhaps there's something in the works, I'm not sure. Maybe a full length offering, which could be cool. This track is called Tari, which translates to street in Arabic. You're on Marmalade on the Moon, FBI 94.5. 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Share your thoughts with us. Let us know what you think, what you're doing, what's going on. This one is Al-Bara'im. Tariq. Enjoy.

0: 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You're here with Tommy.
1: And Zach.
0: And it's time for conscious listening. We're only 2 minutes over for today. So, we got it pretty close to the mark. Two versions of conscious listening for today's episode. We have the first one, which is 13 minutes. The second one is 23. This first track is called Rivers from the East by Akram Abdel Fattah, who is a Palestinian violin player, music composer, and producer who has received international recognition as he has formed the youngest musical quartet from Palestine. So, without any further ado, we'll get into it. Just got a text from Simon saying, "Hey, Tommy and Zach, loving the selection. Keep up the great work and may Palestine become free." Very true. Very true words. This is Rivers from the East by Akram Abdel Fattah. You're on FBI 94.5.

0: You're listening to Marmalade on the Moon here on FBI 94.5. That last track was Rivers from the East by Akram Abdel Fattah. That is the first of our two-part conscious listening for tonight's show. For the second part, the song is called... Zach, do you want to do the honours?
1: Palestinian Psychedelic 1970s Dabke Field Recording.
0: I think that sums up Marmalade on the Moon in every way possible. Basically, they... The two artists, Atef Swatat and Abu Ali, were wedding musicians who would play in Palestine in the 70s. So this is just a field recording of one of their performances, or maybe half or a portion of their performances. It's actually a two-part disc, so there's two 25-minute songs. We'll just play one of them now. A little bit of a vibe change from the last track, but you'll enjoy it. You're on Marmalade on the Moon. This is FBI 94.5.

0: Thank you so much for tuning in. You're here on Marmalade on the Moon. You're with Tommy.
1: And Zach.
0: And this Palestinian psychedelic 1970s Dubka Field recording. Still playing in the background, ever so slightly. It's interesting that it's called that, because it's also just like traditional songs that are being sung over the top, like songs of resistance, and I guess the instrumental is definitely psychedelic, but yeah, interesting name. What's your take on that?
1: Yeah, it reminded me back in high school, our tradition was to play, we'd have a band playing the Dubka when we'd graduate.
0: Yeah.
1: And one year, our year, when we were graduating, the principal tried to get rid of it.
0: No.
1: And we had to, like, we, like, protested to bring it back. It's, like, so culturally embedded in our high school experience.
0: Yeah.
1: And just the amount of people that went that had, like, an Arab background was so important to them.
0: And did you get it back?
1: Yeah, we did.
0: Nice.
1: Yeah.
0: That's a good outcome. Because it's, like, they use the drumbake, they use the tabl, they use all the different drums. So, like, the tabl is, like, the big one that they hit with the big wooden stick.
1: Yeah.
0: Drumbake is the smaller one that's, like, probably, like, it fits in your lap quite comfortably. I have one. It's really nice to play, but it's a bit heavy. We have 18 minutes left. We'll just get into the music and let it play out. This next track is called A Juniper Tree Whose Roots Are Made of Fire. Incredible track title. It's by an artist named Big Hands and Bintan Bera, who is from Palestine. And Bintan Bera translates to Daughter of Yesterday. You're on Marmalade on the Moon. We'll see you next week. Bye.
1: Bye-bye.

Yeah.

0: say they OD, and all they do is kill. They don't want us to breathe. World full of snakes, so you gotta move at ease. Want me to vote? I don't believe in make believe. Haters in my face, goddamn, let me breathe. All I know is hate to the OD. And all they do is kill. They don't want us to breathe.
1: I want my breath back. Running through checkpoints of war crimes, we call for a boycott. No more lies sold cheap. Our cries seem weak. They don't believe. They don't believe. They don't believe. They don't believe.

You didn't demand more from a democracy of monsters. They told you to turn down that music or they'll shoot you. They told you not to walk, not to run. In their neighborhoods, they'll shoot you, execute you, young, old, friend or foe. We so obedient. At Walmart buying guns just to believe again, just to believe again, just to believe again, just to believe again in a lie that was never true. Does America love you? Does Germany love you? Does Australia love you? Does England love you? Did they love you when they censored your voice? Did they love you when you were getting terrorized and lynched? Did they love you when they took centuries to apologize for enslavement? Are we complacent? These times, pain illustrated. Congress done split their head on pavements in

0: refusing medical treatment. Like Sly Stone falling from the sky, this game been broken backs and black eyes. That's why we don't believe. That's why we don't believe.
1: We don't believe. We don't believe. We don't believe.
0: Can't see a future. Educated men on the balcony can't see the shooter. Bankrupting an education system can't find the looters. I blame the House, soulless body of representatives. Can't feel the flames. Can't feel the ghouls and demons eating at they flesh, they brains.
1: So we don't rest.
0: Frankenstein, Austria, just another corpse the devil bless.
1: Another death investor.
0: High fidelity H and all block, another cop knocking on our door asking, can we please
1: stop existing?
0: Found my face missing, I scream, I'm right here, I scream, I'm right here, I'm right here, but they don't believe me. They

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See, to obliterate the edge of my understanding of the way that things ought to be. See, to name something is to know something, and to know something is to know I know nothing, and that's what I really want. See, to obliterate the edge of my understanding of the way that things ought to be. See, to name something is to know something, and to know something is to know I know nothing, and that's what I really want. See, to obliterate the edge of my understanding of the way that things ought to be.

0: Who are these hoes, man? 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
1: Getting paid off that bread. 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

You're listening to the All Nighter. Good morning. My name is Surya. But before we begin, I'd like to acknowledge that FBI is broadcasting from unceded Gadigal land and pay my respects to elders past and present. This was and always will be Aboriginal land. I'm with you for the next 3 hours from 4 to 7, bringing you some really great tracks, including some from our album of the week with the Ezra Collective, which is a really exciting project that just super keen to share with you, especially in the lead up to their appearance in Sydney for the Move My Way Festival. But we're just going to get right into it this morning. Hopefully you're doing well and tuning in, whether that's going to bed or waking up, getting started for your day. We're going to start with Venturing with the track Drunk Lullaby. 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

the fictional indie rock band created by Jane Remover. The background is that it formed in a small town, Britain, in South Dakota, and it's from their EP Nowhere that released this year. We also had Council on Foreign Relations with the track Off World, which they're a duo from New York, and it follows the single Do What You Want, and it's from their album Council on Foreign Relations, and it follows years of discordant and melodically puzzling music works, and they really came back with their take on big city rock. 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We're going to keep going. We have Outside by Blank Face Bales featuring Ralph Hardy, who wanted to make a danceable song with sad lyrics. Let's see if that feels that way for you. Tune in.

I was outside chilling outside, you were outside chilling outside as well. Rotation, dot dot goose, got a puff puff pass, now I'm high as hell. When the rain starts falling, swear down, I had to ask, what do you cry as well? So many questions had gone, and I drank too much, did I

An exceptional track there, Window of Tolerance by Homebody from their album Prefrontal Cortex. She's an artist from Newcastle, released independently, and this is actually her debut album, and it uses recordings from her youth, including field recordings and poetry. Homebody is a Wiradjuri woman from Bathurst, now living and creating in Mulubimba, Newcastle. Before that, we had Robbie Evername with the track Tell Me Everything, Excerpt. We also had Imogen Plunkett Hammer with the track Want to Be Close, as well as Blank Face Bales with the track Outside, which I definitely think, and I wonder if you feel the same, that you got a sort of jamming, you know, like danceable song with sad lyrics. They used Hey Ya by Outkast as a reference, and they just found it fun to play with music generally and just write in a different sort of style, like sort of the juxtaposition of vibes pretty much, which is, I think, always makes for interesting music. It is 4:37 and you're listening to The All Nighter on FBI Radio. We're going at it strong. I'm with you till 7 a.m. But I wanted to thank you for tuning in if you are listening right now, and just say thank you for supporting FBI Radio and continuing to do so. 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So make sure you head on over to the website. Also, anything that I mentioned today as well in terms of events or anything will be on the description for today's episode, so you can head on over there at any point if you want to check out an event that I recommend later on in today's show. We're going to continue. We have a track by Kaimi, Don't Cry, bringing in some hip-hop, R&B, and soul. 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

0: Heads up, this one has a language warning.
1: Being black is a wonderful thing, something you cannot hide. I'm a black person myself, but I never question why. I can say I'm proud of my culture and my heritage and my skin, but it's not the outside that counts, it's the soul that lives within. For being black, I'll shout it aloud. For being black, I feel so proud.

That was Miss Kanina with the track Stolen Wages. That's off her new EP, The Black Print. And she's been going on tour with Mali Jose, whose track I played before hers from God is the Wind, Rise, Jupiter Remix featuring Jupiter. An incredible, incredible take on the original track that... it didn't feature Jupiter first. It was just Mali. And then, yeah, so Mali also released God is the Wind, Disc 1 and Disc 2, a follow-up, a deluxe edition, if you will, to their album God is the Wind. And that has 25 tracks in total. So Mali is currently supporting Miss Kanina on her Black Print tour. They have completed most of their stops. They have two left, one in Adelaide on the 3rd of October at... one in Hobart in Tassie on Friday, 9th October at the Odeon Theatre. So if you did miss her at, she went to Western Australia, she went to Northern Territories, Queensland, New South Wales, Victoria. So if you, if you're willing to fly and make sure, try and catch a show of hers, 3rd of October in Adelaide, and 9th of October in Hobart. Before the two, I played you Jugi with Take the Diss featuring Hall 60, which was just a really strong strong two verses from the two artists. And we had Kaimi with Don't Cry. 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If you're just tuning in, my name is Syria. You're listening to The All-Nighter. I'm with you until 7 a.m. And I want to share a track that, yeah, came out recently. It's a cover of the Red Hot Chili Peppers track Porcelain. It's by Slosson Malone 1. I'll just have you listen to it. 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

That was Simon Says by Sampa the Great, who you can catch live at Move My Way Festival. That's happening on October 3rd at Carriage Works in Sydney. And it's going to be a stacked lineup. Some of the headliners also include Kokoroko, Freddie Gibbs, Ezra Collective, who I'll play some tracks from as well from their new album. But really excited for that one. We also had, before that, Lawrence Pike with the track Ever Given, and that comes from their 2026 release Possible Utopias for Jazz Quintet. Just a really stunning solo album from them, and seven tracks in total, but each track kind of averages out about between like 4.5 minutes to 7 minutes as well. So lot of room for just listening time with that one. And there's a really wonderful live album that Lawrence put out in 2025. It's the Undreamt of Center, which was recorded live at Phoenix Central Park, which is a venue in Central Park in Sydney. It's, for the longest time, I used to live around there, and for the longest time I thought it was just like a really rich person's house, and then figuring out that it was a music venue and how intimate of a space, but beautiful it is to be there. I'm super keen to also see a couple shows coming up as well there soon, but it is ballot based, so you can head on over to their website and enter a ballot for any upcoming shows that they have at Phoenix Central Park. But getting back to the point that I was talking about, there's a really amazing live album that they put out, and it was recorded live in August 2024 and put out in 2025. So highly recommend checking that out. You can name your price to get the album on Bandcamp. So I'll put a link for that in the description. And before that, I played you Sloss and Malone One's cover of Porcelain, originally by the Red Hot Chili Peppers. And super keen for Slosson to put out new projects. It's been 3 years since his last one. The last one was Excelsior, put out through Warp Records, and featured a couple singles including New Joy and Half-Life. And Slosson was actually here in Sydney in 2024 as well, and did a wonderful performance at the Opera House. So new album means new tour means potentially coming back, which will be really exciting. Coming up next, we are at 5:05 a.m. So new hour means new music. We're going to start with Sydney Phillips with a track Packed Up from their latest album, and just a language warning for you on this one.

Someone's hit me off about a place that we can go. He made me pinky promise only bad girls can know. I got that good, good formula, you got a curious flow. Let's make a pretty potion, glass amount of snow.

percussionist Jonathan Boulet, and it's a project that's loosely based around improvisation. Before that, we had Aikida with the track Tiger Tiger, the solo artist from London, and it comes from her EP Bangs and Braces, released through Orbit Artist Group. We also had Utility, Dolores and Brodensky with the track Ora Siamo Noi, and Sydney Phillips Packed Up from their new album this year. I wanted to offer a retraction on something I said earlier. I mixed up our album of the week. So our album of the week is actually Homebody's Prefrontal Cortex, of which I played you a track earlier. And it's we'll have more tracks coming from their album as well. Earlier, I played you the track Window of Tolerance, and I have a few more lined up for you. So I hope that you're able to check it out as well. There's a really lovely write-up by Zach on the FBI website that's gone live. And Zach, if you don't know, is such a really good writer. And they actually produce Marmalade on the Moon, which you would have heard from 10 p.m. to 12 a.m. yesterday, and every Saturday from 10 p.m. to 12 a.m. along with Tommy. 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It's 5:22. I feel like a newsreader sometimes when I say the time. but I have a couple tracks coming up, including Robert Baxter, Lamira, DJuno and Ezra Collective. So I'm going to line this up. We're going to start with Robert Baxter with the track Nameless. 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
0: Yo, Jashi. 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
2: Jashi. Heads up, this one has a language warning.

Is it?

That was Yubari with the track Rock Music, but spelt in a very internet kind of way with a lot of zeros and some dashes. Rock Music underscore 152 BPM. Before that, we had Ezra Collective with the track Blow Your Trumpet, and that comes from their latest album that dropped on 11th September. It's titled Here Because of Hope. It's a 17-track album, and it's what they describe as their most ambitious and personal record of their career, conceived as a body of work split into three spiritual and geographical movements, tracing the movement of Black people across continents and decades, from the music of Africa to the rhythms of the Caribbean, and home to the streets of London. Ezra Collective is going to be here in Sydney on October 3rd for the Move My Way Festival. Tickets are still on sale via Carriage Works, so make sure to purchase tickets and see them live if you liked what you listened to. There's a lot of there's a couple features on here, including the album is separated into parts with each intro of the three parts read by Letitia Wright. And there's a few features, including Leona Lewis, Lee Bianca, and Lila Ike. Before that, I played you Lamira and Obeo with the track Fresher, Mimi KDS with 6 O'Clock, that's little sort of party banger, D Juno with Don Junio, and Robert Baxter with the track Nameless. You're listening to FBR Radio 94.5. I hope you've been enjoying what you've been listening to so far, at least the music, not my sort of mumble of words. But I really appreciate you tuning in. It's early morning, and you know, there's countless ways you can continue to support FBI beyond listening as well. 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Coming up next, I'm going to play you a track from Bonobo's new album, Distance in Static, featuring Joy Crooks. The track is Always on Your Side. 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

0: I just got out of the day and I'm riding my bike back and I feel so young, like I'm pushing against the wind for the first time in my life. The majority of people are older than me and a bit beyond, and like a couple of revolutions ahead of me. And I don't know, I feel like I keep thinking that I'm in line, like running the same race, but the wind keeps pushing me further and further back. Like each time there's a tug on something, I make the mistake of looking behind me. I'm always thirsty if I think too hard, I'll lose a train of thought. It's not me, but it's me, but it's something I'm following, a shadow for a way shadow, the one that spins in two when you're approaching a street lamp and it makes you check. See, you did it again, you look behind you. Bad talk. Watching the bike and listening to Jillian Welch as her voice repeats Time's Revelator. I'm watching the water make the concrete look like India ink. I used to spend so much time as a kid watching the inverse reflection. Imagine it was a portal to the inverse room. If I waited for the right moment, I could fall in. I think about my friend, of a friend's brother, slipped on black ice and died. Short flamed. My day tells me to be careful as I go home, and each time I speed up, I feel the wheels slide beneath me, and then I slow down. I'm not really an adrenaline junkie, I'd like to be. I think death, the closeness of it, or risk perhaps on the heart, accelerates as you want to slow down time or speed it up. A second point never feels like 60 seconds. And near-death experiences, as records of individuals saying that time slowed down for them, as if they had minutes, hours to contemplate what to do to meditate pain. So much of our my existence feels like I'm just trying to meditate pain. I say experts that some of those that fall in a near-death experience or a traumatic experience heard music. I flirt like a boy, I'm wearing a leather jacket and my hat is crooked to the side. I sit with my legs so far apart and you let my ego breathe. I think I need it, the shadow to escape from me, give it some new color. It's seeking. If I don't feel like they'll be able to tell that I don't quite know what to do with my hands when I kiss. Tongue makes me laugh, I know people like it, but I can never quite get the rhythm right. I not eat your eye, nip us, but right. What was I saying? Too much. I think I'm a compulsive writer, compulsive thinker. I wouldn't even call myself a writer. There's so many that paint more, it's more beautiful. It makes me want to tear the sky from its curtain rod. I think I'm just nervous and I have too much to say. Despite the fact that I don't talk much, of first impressions, I've got a lot to say. I hate time, I need time. I hate that we haven't found the clock. It's incessant ticking, makes me want to throw up. It's weird, it's strange. You're stealing your time. Maybe I don't hate time, maybe I need time. I hate that I have to measure mark time. I hate that I like to be organized. I hate that I hate having my time wasted. But for some reason I can never roll my body too fast enough to get to the destination before 10 to 15 minutes after I set on my way. I blame it on black time, I blame it on clear time, I blame it on wanting to resist that I want more, I want more, I want more. I hate capitalism, I hate that time, I hate that I don't have enough time, I hate that time isn't fixed. Did you know that time is slower at the top of the earth than at the bottom? Fact check me or don't. Or buy a grandfather clock, and what's the point of deja vu? Sometimes I feel as if I've lived my whole life before that. At the moment my dad, the big laugh will escape me, and one that has my real voice, the one that I use at night, and I'll point a finger to the oblivion before it sucks me up. Just like that, you'll almost hear the end of the word I was about to say before it becomes clipped into nothingness. Where was I? Oh yeah, I hate that I need more time. I'm trying to find it, I avoid my phone, it gets straight up out of bed. I don't linger from one destination to the next. I'm telling myself this will only take 5 minutes, this will only take 5 minutes, this will only take 5 minutes to do. I miss my friends, I have them, but there isn't enough time. Despite living in a mile radius from most people in my life, I rarely see anyone. It's always new. Next. That's why I'm writing here, typing here. Gotta get it out. If I don't get it out, the worm will find its way down the very small hole in the top of my head, and then I'll choke. Everyone's so busy. Not busy, burnt out, spread out thin. I'm starting just saying one of the things I could easily do. I feel like a hermit. I have the Jupiter planet symbol tattooed on my ring finger. I've married Zeus. That means expansion. It helps me plug when I'm attracting, compressing, glittering. I'm not mad, not really. Everyone's just trying their best. I think it builds a sadness in me because I imagine that being closer to people would make this ticking more bearable. Think about moving away. I'm moving closer to people. How close can I get? I'm not sure. I'm thankful that my roommates feel like a degree of family. Otherwise, it'd be me stuck in the room with that thing, the clock. I hate time, it makes me so self-obsessed, or capitalism. I hate the way I feel designed to be greedy, to be pressured, to not be, as Lauren Berlant has her book titled, I really want to read, to be inconvenienced by others. I so badly want to be inconvenienced, pulling my toe out from shadow, out from head, out from groin, out from spit, until the shadow can stand upright. I'm almost home now. It's been so cold lately, it seeps into my bones. Yesterday my roommates asked me if I was gonna be hot with that sweater on. Hot. No, not yet, not now. I've given up wondering or dreaming of an inverse world where I will magically fit in, or maybe feel like I belong. I so desperately imagine a homecoming that has not happened. I walk through the door, everyone claps, wide grins on their faces. Everyone's wearing a college shirt that never wrinkles, despite the fact that they've been laying down comfortable for hours. They pour me a drink and pat me back in the ways dads do and they're scared to touch you. A single flower, my favorite flower, will be handed to me. In fact, I'll be stumbling in so much that everyone will make space for me to sit. Welcome, Dana. My chest will feel so warm. We won't use words because they understand me and I understand them. It'll be telepathy in a series of symbols or sounds. First boy I ever loved, I never had to talk to. Just point or start a half sentence and he'd understand. I wonder if that's what heaven's like.
1: That was a track, If This Is Hell, by Space Africa, featuring Juen. Space Africa is a Manchester duo, and they're coming out with a album fairly soon called Quiet Storm that comes out on 25th September. So this coming week, and it features, aside from Juen, there's a variety of features including Tony Nioku, Kiala Ogawa, RXK Nephew, and Klein on a track together, and Alto Area, Vanessa Bedere, and Axel Fagno. Before Space Africa, we had the Three C's with the track Tone Shaman, and that's increasingly becoming a favorite album of mine from this year. It's from the album Anta Karana, and they're a New South Wales group, and I was put onto them by FBI, which is pretty cool, and I highly recommend checking them out when you can. We also had Nate Smith, Kiefer, Cartoons, and Kenny Beats with the track Figure 8. That is a collaboration album that they worked on together titled Fathers that came out on July 10th, 2026, released through Blue Note Records, which, I mean, just fascinating. Like the collaboration that came about, right? Like, Nate Smith is a really proficient and well-known drummer in the sort of jazz scene, Kiefer being a beat maker slash pianist. Cartoons has a really good reputation as well. I think I first encountered them online with bass videos, and then on Instagram that they would post, and then all these collaborations that would manifest on like SoundCloud, and them featuring on a variety of albums. And then Kenny Beats, you know, having been a predominantly electronic artist before, to hip hop beat maker, and now really expanding their sound into a variety of genres as well. Just really great. And then to come together for Blue Note Records as well, I think that just like sort of just a combination of all these things is amazing. Honestly, I think that's the best way to describe it. And I played you a track from Bonobo's new album titled Distance in Static, featuring Joy Crooks, Always on Your Side. Happy 6 a.m. Hopefully, I mean, I'm assuming if you're listening that you're enjoying what you're listening to so far. So thank you so much for tuning in and continuing on. I'm with you for one more hour before the Sunday overhang with Pat, but before that, I still have more tracks to play you, including one from our album of the week by Homebody, called Prefrontal Cortex. I also have a couple tracks from Armlock, Cyst, Nerve, Dobby, and more. But we're gonna start with Nerve. I'm gonna play you a track called Bad Company, featuring Kobe D and Barker. And just a language warning for you on this next track.
2: 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It's like, bruh, I'm that tough. 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

0: 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I want to make sure that you're listening carefully. You and me, do you see the similarities?
1: What?
0: Let's just say basically I'm in the family.
1: Huh?
0: I'm not here to hurt you, no need to be scared of me. So let me get this straight.

0: 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Look at me, man, I'm you. Huh? Say that again. I said we're the same person. You and me. This is real shit. So you're telling me this, you're 16 years ahead of me,
1: yep.
0: You're the exact same identity,
1: same person.
0: Then you travel back in time, I come around to find your CD player time machine,
1: right?
0: Then you can prove it.
1: Prove what?
0: Tell me the future.
1: I don't know, what you want me to tell you?
0: Anything.

0: your stage. That's a lot to take in.
1: It is. You best prepare yourself, bro. Don't get too comfortable. Everything you do has to mean something. You can't.
0: Everything
1: afford to
0: I
1: be
0: do
1: so-
0: has to mean something?
1: Yes.
0: Why are you like this?
1: Like what?
0: School is hard enough, man. Why do you have to put so much pressure
1: because,
0: on me?
1: Because, Ryan, you fucked it up.
0: I'm still figuring this shit out.
1: You see this CD right here?
0: No.
1: I'm taking this and I'm doing what you couldn't be bothered to
0: do. Give that back. That's never seen the light
1: no.
0: of day.
1: No.
0: Give it back.
1: Just stop. You were the one mimicking M. This shit is the one thing you would think about.
0: Huh?
1: Brother, you were lying to yourself. What the fuck you doing now? You've been chilling on the couch.
0: No.
1: Yes, and I reckon you're a mess and you quit because you couldn't take criticism.

Heads up, this one has a language warning.

0: quítate, abuse, quítate, abuse, petit,
1: voilà.
0: Repetit.
2: That was Sexy Melange by Serafina the Great off the album La Cartique Americaine. Before that, we had Lessons by Dobby, also featuring Dobby. So it's a track that it has a really strong narrative, and it essentially starts with Dobby breaking into or like time traveling to them as a kid in their house and giving explanations for like everything, like trying to prove that they're from the future, and saying all these things like Black Eyed Peas makes a comeback, Simpsons still going strong, we got Pokemon Go, MSN dead, like all these things. And just a really cool narrative that they built up, including as well some mentions like their origin of like trying to rap like Eminem and things like that too. That's off their album Marshmello. Before that, we also had Nerve with the track Bad Company featuring Kobe D and Baka, which just a really fun track as well. And that's from the album Growing Pains. Coming up next, I'm going to play you Sherling with the track Believe Me, Dust. 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

That was Armlock with the track Halftime. They're a duo from Melbourne and the single's released through Radius. They're currently touring with Bel Air Lip Bombs. Before that, I played you Shaling with the track Believe Me Dust. They're a band from Los Angeles, California, released through Mishap, and it comes from the album Don't Look at Me the Way a Dog Might Look at Your Leg. They're an experimental rock band that formed in 2024 by vocalist and multi-instrumentalist Alexander Kent. Before that, we had Dust with the track Drawbacks from their 2025 album. Coming up next, I'm going to play you a track from our album of the week, Prefrontal Cortex. It's by Homebody, and the track is Hold My Skin. The album uses recordings from their youth, field recordings, and poetry. And you're going to hear some of that on this coming track. 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

That was a decision by CK King. Before that, we had Vanessa and JSL with the track Can We Talk. We also played you Tara Lilly and with the track Break the Motion, which was a really good, just beautiful instrumentation throughout that I thought followed up well to the collaboration group between Igloo Ghost and Daisy, that is Cyst, with the track Pest. And I played you a track from our album of the week, Prefrontal Cortex by Homebody. The track is called Hold My Skin. This is the last time you'll hear from me for this morning before I hand it over to Pat with the Sunday Overhang. You've been listening to the All Nighter. This is FBI Radio 94.5, and my name is Surya. Just got a couple more tracks queued up, including Kokoroko, Username and Marsh Crane's collaboration, as well as Anicia Kim and Tony Salza. Enjoy.

0: It's time to ease into the overhang with Pat Hilder. 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

Good morning, good morning. You're on the Sunday Overhang here on FBI Radio 94.5. It's another Sunday. It's Sunday the 20th, and I'm back in the hot seat after just a 1 week break. Shout out August for taking over the show last week, and shout out Saria on the all nighter as well. There's no theme today. We're just gonna try and have fun. And play lots of new music because I've missed a bit of music the last little bit. But before I do get into the music, though, I'd just like to acknowledge that I'm currently broadcasting from unceded Gadigal land, the land of the Eora Nation, and pay my respects to elders both past and present. Always was and always will be Aboriginal land. Now, like always as well, we're going to kick things off with something out of Sydney, and we've got something here from Daily Toll. This one right here is Cherry Tree. 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

0: Is this live?
1: Yes, this is.
0: Oh, shit. Oh, I'm sorry. Oh, God.
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3: Dropping the top, she's gorgeous. Girl, got so gorgeous. Bouncing, no, she's gorgeous. All these clowns, she's so gorgeous. Dropping the top, she's gorgeous. Girl, got so gorgeous. Bouncing, no, she's gorgeous.

North Sydney, then all stations 2 and then

You're listening to the Sunday Overhang here on FBI Radio 94.5 right there. You just heard one from Zipporah. That was White Flag. Before that one, we had Lit Pixie. I think that's how you say it. With Gorgeous, and at the very, very top there, one from Daily Toll. That was Cherry Tree. Yeah, Sunday, we're back. We're back in the studio, and it's good to be back. We've got a new studio. If you're a regular FBI listener, you might have heard that we had some upgrades here, some sort of long-awaited upgrades, and we've got sort of, yeah, a lovely new setup for the studio, so hopefully it sounds even better, whether you're listening online, or you're in the car on the radio, or you're on the iHeartRadio app, whatever it might be. Thanks for tuning in, and yeah, I guess we're just going to be exploring this week. We've got sort of 2 weeks of backed up music, so we're going to try and just, yeah, get through as much as we possibly can. There's one that I missed 2 weeks ago that I'm coming back to. I'm coming back to this one. This is one, a new one from Armlock. Armlock, a group out of Melbourne. And this track they've got for us is called Halftime. You're on FBI Radio 94.5.

You're tuned into the Sunday Overhang here on FBI Radio 94.5 at the very, very top there out of Melbourne. Armlock with a new release. That was Halftime. It came out like 2 weeks ago. I sort of missed it. I wasn't here last week, but that was my chance to play it, and I played it. In the middle there out of Sydney, that was Tula with Solo, a little bit more jumped up for your Sunday morning, and right there at the tail end, out of London, that was Basement Dolls with Halo Undertow. And it's also their first single ever, so like pretty strong sort of opening for them. Probably hear them a little bit, you know, on the station. They're a duo out of London, and yeah, pretty good first shot. But we do have a text in. We do have a text in this morning. We're only not even half an hour in, and we've got one from our regular listener Gerald. And yeah, not too many nice things to say about the Cronulla Sharks, but that's okay, you know. They tried, they put their effort in, but it is what it is. But he does want to hear some big extra plug, and we could make that happen, because if you text in, there's a good chance we'll play your stuff. The text line 0435-123-945. If you've got something you really want to listen to, you really want to hear on the radio, send it in. There's a very good chance I'll play it. But in the meantime, this one right here, language warning, big X the plug. This one right here is Whip It. 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

You're listening to the Sunday Overhang here on FBI Radio 94.5 right there. A little recommendation from the text line. I don't forget the text line. I keep my eye out, so shout out Wayno for recommending that one. That was Pigpen from Problem Green and Club Bistro. Just in-your-face stuff. Before that one, I'm really going to butcher this name here, but Rams Jams and Coast with Galtet Shun. I believe that's how you say it. They're out of North Africa, Tunisia, to be specific. But yeah, a little something different for your morning. And the very top there, another one, another send-in from Gerald. He's our resident Gex the Plug mega fan. But that one right there at the very top was a Whip It. Yeah, who knows? Maybe there could be some more Gex the Plug later. We'll see. We'll see how we go. I feel like he's always dropping music. But in the meantime, we're taking it back home. This one here, a little collaboration joint from Alice Sky, David Gray, Sydney Phillips, and Kuya Neal. And I can say this one even though it's French, but it's C'est la vie. And there's a language warning on this one. You're on FBI Radio 94.5.

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Basement Spaceman, Apollo 17, 3 days on the moon. 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

the earth remembered me. She took me back so tenderly, arranging her dark skirt, her pockets full of lichens and seeds. I slept as never before, a stone on the riverbed, nothing between me and the white fire of the stars but my thoughts, and they floated light as moths among the branches of the perfect tree.

You're tuned into The Overhang here on FBI Radio 94.5 at the very, very top there. A collaboration from Alice Sky, David Gray, Sydney Phillips and Kuya Neal. There's a whole lot of heavy hitters in there, but that one at the very top, C'est La Vie. Just a great coming together there. Like, just everyone sort of complimenting each other. Sydney Phillips really shining through. In the middle there, a new one from Mother Soki. That was Thicken. It has a really cool album cover as well. Like, there's, I think she put out Rot a little while ago, and then this is sort of adding to that. That sort of, I guess it's singles, and now it's an EP. Mother Soki there in the middle, and at the very tail end, a band that I only discovered this week. They're out of Brisbane. Their name is Ticker Tape, and that track right there at the tail end, that was Pinholes. Definitely one to watch. I think they've been around for a few years. Just really dreamy stuff. If you're feeling like texting in, the text line, very, very much open. That text line, 0435 0123 945. And hey, if you've got the time and you've been thinking, I really want to be a donate, I really want to support FBI, well, now's definitely the time. FBI.radio/support. All the information is there, but $10 a month, $5 if you're a concession, but hey, whatever you can always do a one-off donation as well. 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So hey, if you're feeling like being generous on this lovely Sunday morning, please do. Every cent counts. And hey, if it wasn't for you listeners, we wouldn't have this new equipment here in the studio. It's sort of been a long time coming, and you know, it couldn't have happened without you listeners. So shout out you guys. In the meantime, I've got this one here out of Leeds in the UK, and it's a 16-person jazz ensemble. They're called the Ancient Infinity Orchestra, and it's a bit of a longer one I've got here, but this one right here is called Nafas. You're on FBI Radio 94.5.

Thank you.

You're listening to the Sunday Overhang here on FBI Radio 94.5. It's just ticked over 8 o'clock. So if you're just tuning in, welcome to the show. Right there, you just heard one from Homebody. They're a Wiradjuri artist, originally from Bathurst, but now living in Newcastle. Shout out Newcastle. But I guess, yeah, it's sort of it's their debut album, and it sort of uses a combination of recordings, field recordings, poetry, I guess, yeah, unconventional sort of sounds, and just sort of puts it all together. So that one right there, Homebody. Am I Here? In the middle there, you heard one from Sufa and Adil. That was Sour Affection. And at the very top, a bit of a longer one. Feels like it's been a while since we even heard it, but that was Ancient Infinity Orchestra at the very, very top there with Nafas. Sort of like a Western ambience, I want to call it. I feel like that was the vibe that I was getting. Quite a little while ago, and quite a long track. But it's just ticked over 8 o'clock. We're gonna try and sort of push the tempo just ever so slightly with Johnny Chops, of course. Johnny Chops put his album Catalyst. I think it was like it was less than a month ago. It was like 3 weeks ago now. Maybe it was a month. It was a little while ago. But yeah, Johnny Chops put his album out. And it's stacked. What more can be said? It's pretty stacked. And we're going with this one today. So language warning on this one. This is Johnny Chops with Step on the Gas. 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

then all

We spread, waving like serpents. But you miss all the skins of the shit. Never can be the ones you met. We go around our borders, devouring ourselves. Constantly pretend, living like algae, floating on oxygen, treading water. Are we just delaying the end? On a card, a prison of legs, luminous. Yeah, we let up the dust.

You're tuned into the Sunday Overhang here on FBI Radio 94.5. That gorgeous one right there, Blood Lotus with Augie, that one out of Melbourne. Before that one, another Melbourne one, a little group called Evening News that my old housemate put me onto. So shout out Antonio, that track right there was Kaboom, sort of like jazz, breakbeat, sort of, you know, just a mixture of a bit of everything. But yeah, definitely one to watch. Evening News out of Melbourne, and at the very top there, Sydney's very own Johnny Chops with Step on the Gas off his album Catalyst. And I had to look it up because I was like, I had no, like my sense of time just sort of is all over the place at the moment. But it came out the end of July, so we've had almost 2 months of Johnny Chops Catalyst. And hey, it's still getting play here at FBI, and I'm sure it'll get play for a little while longer. I'd say there's a good chance, but it's what time is it? It's 8:15. And we're sort of we've kept it somewhat local today. A few more local tracks than maybe usually, but we're going international again. We're heading on over to Oklahoma, over in the States. This one right here from Chatpile. Language warning. It's called Intruder here on FBI Radio 94.5.

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Chat Pile with Intruder, following that one up in the middle out of Sydney. Small Ways with Same. Both those bands just very, very similar vibes, even though they're so far away from each other. But Small Ways out of Sydney, that is the

first single off something that's coming soon, apparently very, very soon. And then the very tail end there, out of London in the UK, that was Fimi Guerrero with Too High, just something a little bit more amped up for your Sunday morning. It's almost 8:30, which means we got an hour here left on the show. And the text line's been a little, it's been a little quiet the last maybe hour or so. So hit that text line up, 0435 123 945. If you've got something you really want to hear this morning, please do send it in. Open to requests here, you know, and just keen to hear something you all might not have heard before. But in the meantime, we got this one here from Coco and Claire Claire. And it's called, actually, it's not, yeah, it's Coco and Claire Claire. I thought I got that title completely wrong, but there you go. And this track right here is 1-1. You're on FBI Radio 94.5.

0: You're listening to the Sunday Overhang here on FBI Radio 94.5. At the very top there, we had Coco and Claire. I'm struggling this morning, but that one there at the top was 1-1. In the middle, one from Kesson. That was Legato. That came out not that long ago. It's sort of a collaboration project from an artist in Toronto and then one in Melbourne, and they sort of met online and started making music together, and this is off their debut EP, which is also called Kesson. And then right there at the tail end, a new one from Ezra Collective off their album Here Because of Hope, that came out, I think it was like a week, like 2 weeks ago. And Ezra Collective are, of course, going to be at the Move My Way Festival. That's less than 2 weeks. It's October the 3rd, I believe. So very, very soon, they will be gracing us with their presence. I think there's one, the one in Sydney and also the one in Melbourne. So there's still tickets. I think they're $190 on the final release. So definitely scoop on up before they're all gone. You're running out of time, but we are here on the Overhang. We've got 45 minutes-ish left on the show and I still have a lot to get through. So I'm going to try and get through that. This one right here. Out of Palestine, it's Shabjeed and Smokeaholic. This one is SLV. 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
1: انا بحكم فيه بفهم كيف تقنعني بحكم قدرتك على التنفيذ اوان شجدي

You're tuned into The Overhang here on FBI Radio 94.5 right there out of LA. Law to MG with Consume. A new one from them. I think it came out like the last 2 weeks or so. Probably would have played it last week, but you know, we're on break. First time in almost, I think it was like 11 months, I hadn't missed a Sunday. So pretty decent record. But before that one, sorry, in the middle, Mum Death Cake with Dossier, and at the very top, Out of Palestine, Shabjeed and Smokeaholic with SLV. It's 8:50, and I guess I want to talk about GTA. GTA, you know, most anticipated game probably of all time, but in the last week and a bit, they also put out sort of like an album, I guess, or like sort of a bunch of tracks that are going to be within the new game. And obviously, I guess they were created just for the game. And there were like some interesting sort of collaborations on that mixtape, or on that sort of collection of songs. And one of them was Young Lean and Future. And that one stuck out to me. I was like, that's an interesting combination. That seems like something that Young Lean might have done like a long time ago. I thought he wouldn't have been, you know, collabing with someone like Future. But hey, he's decided to. And out of all the sort of the songs that came out off that GTA mixtape, I feel like this is the strongest. So we're just going to go ahead and play it. This one right here. That's it. Young Lean, Future, and Metro Boomin as well. There you go. 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

0: That's it. Go get him, Lee.
1: Is this live?
2: Yes, this is.
1: Oh, sorry. Oh, God.
3: This is a language warning.

0: driving, and they're telling the truth like a pasta. Pay the bills and I'm pulling the strings like a puppy. She know what I want when I'm after. I'm a chef, so I run a little faster. Got the heart and the passion of pride. Now they ask for the price, like I'm blisky. Now they move out of spite, they're not with me. Bitch, I'm taking my time on the way to the fuck shit, but I should keep smoking and kicking. I know I'm trying to come to my senses, I probably just did for a sec. Said come back, but I let go, no madness. Trust the rhyme, but truth, it don't matter. It was pills in a bowl, it was a pack. She gets sticky, got pretty like a cactus. I just bought like AI, we get practice. Got my dogs back up on the board. They won't get it done, I get packed. She get tricky like doing a backflip. You know women and carers back then. I'm a chef, so I work in her back. By the shorty, try sharing the mattress. In the cloud of the smoke, so I'm back up. In the city of girls, where I stack. Say a lot of the shit they're not hearing. Give a fuck, they don't wanna just pack her. In it paid, you got. In it pay, you can back up. I can tell when it's real, it's racked up. I can shout when they see what I act up. She get real and I bleed on the track. Give her a grin and I drive her like tractor. To be real, I don't need them, it's whack. Writing books and they reading the stack. I just cook and they feed for the plaque. Shit. I just cook and they feed for the plaque. To be real, I don't need them, it's whack. To be real, I don't need them. Writing books and they reading the stack. I just cook and they feed for the plaque. I just cook and they feed for the plaque.
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0: You're listening to the Sunday Overhang here on FBI Radio 94.5. That one right there, Blue Light from Empress Of and Blood Orange as well. He just sort of jumps on in that last minute. Just angelic vocals. What more can be said about Blood Orange? But before that one, we had Dil Vinci and Chef Chung with Pattern. That one out of Melbourne, or actually it was a Melbourne-New York collaboration, rather. And at the very, very top there, off the GTA 6 album, that was Young Lean and Future with That's It. Yeah, never thought those two would come together and make music, but it definitely sort of sounds like an old Young Lean, but I'm here for it. It's just past 9 o'clock, which means I got half an hour here left on the show before I got to hand it over, and I've still got some heaters. I've still got some heaters lined up. But the text line, just one more time, if you want to send something in, the text line, 0435 123 945. If you've got something you really, really want to hear, please do send in. But in the meantime, I got a couple here. This one here from Bracht and Bayang the Bushranger. And Sydney Phillips is on this one too. This track right here is called Bog Walkers. Language warning on this one. You're on FBI Radio 94.5.
1: Oi. Don't try to be that guy, huh? Oi, oi, oi. Don't try to be that guy.
2: Sydney Swamp.
1: Don't try be that guy, cause I could have you just off at the B-sides. Don't try stand behind your mate, this is 1v1, not ringside. Offside when you make your play, it's game changing when we strike. Don't try

26 when a Sharpie clicked. 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

You're listening to The Overhang here on FBI Radio 94.5. That one right there out of Preston. That was OBI Strip with Money. Just some, just some fun music for your Sunday morning. In the middle, slightly more unconventional, out of London. That was Lorraine James with Tokyo. And at the very top there, Bracht and Bayang the Bush Ranger with Bog Walkers, with Sydney Phillips on that one as well. We've had two Sydney Phillips tracks today. Maybe we'll go for three next week. We'll see. We'll see how we go. But it is 10 past nine and I've got less than 20 minutes here and I still have a couple more. A couple more in the chamber. This one here, though, out of Adelaide. It's Strange World with Always With Me here at FBI Radio 94.5.

You're tuned in to the Overhang here at FBI Radio 94.5, and that one right there, a new one from Cherry Riot, came out not that long ago, September 10th, yeah, so like not even 2 weeks ago. Cherry Riot, actually, I think she performed last night at Casablanca in Marrickville. If you were there, hey, let us know the text line. Almost forgot the text line number. The text line number is 0435-123-945. But yeah, Cherry Riot performed there. I believe it was with Blair Romance, but this is FBI. This is the Cherry Riot fandom club, essentially. But yeah, big love to Cherry Riot whenever she drops. It's angelic. What more can be said? But in the middle there, D Juno with Don Junio. I was reading it as Don Julio and was ready to put some accent on it, but then I realized it was Junio or Junio, I don't know, one of those ones. At the very top there, we had Strange World with Always With Me, that one out of Sydney, and it's really time to wrap things up here. I don't have too much time, maybe time for two, maybe three more tracks. We'll see how we go for time, but my name is Pat Hilda. You've been on the Sunday Overhang. I hope you enjoyed the show. Have a good rest of your day and a good rest of your week. Until next week, I'm going to leave you with maybe two, maybe three. But this one right here is called

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0: You're listening to All the Best from FBI Radio 94.5. I'm Gabriella Acaria. Do you ever think about how the world could be slightly different? This is the question that speculative fiction asks. I'm not the hugest fan of speculative fiction because I feel like my brain can't quite comprehend all of the complexities of a different world to our own. It's almost as if our world is hard enough to make sense of. But sometimes it's fun to think about what if. This week, we reveal a shocking alternative truth about pigeons. We get a little voyeuristic and we grapple with our own reflection. And I want to reflect that I'm recording from stolen and Gadigal land, and I pay my respects to Gadigal elders past and present. I also recognise that the area where FBI Radio is situated, Redfern, has long been a place of storytelling, strength, resistance, and resilience for First Nations communities. Speculative fiction, like all art, takes something that we think we know very well and turns it absolutely upside down to give us a new perspective. I thought I knew pigeons. I thought that they were scraggly, dirty, a lesser class of birds, if you will, in the same category as bin chickens and seagulls, the rats of the sky. But lately, I've started to come around to them. I almost feel bad for them. They were once domesticated, and now we've just let them go, making them the clueless things that they are. But have you ever thought, is there more to the clueless pigeon than meets the eye?
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2: Why do they walk everywhere?
3: They are not scared of me. Everywhere else I've been to, they were scared of me. Australian pigeons will walk with me.
2: I move aside for pigeons to walk. We're crossing the road together.
3: I think it's a pigeon's world and I'm just living in it.
2: I agree. I do agree with you. It generally is a pigeon's world. They're not even in the skies. They're with us.
1: The audio you're about to hear comes from a project named Experiment 209. We call it Pigeon Empathy. This experiment was one in a line of many. Professor Escalia is known for his controversial animal experiments. Experiment 209 was the professor's last experiment, dated June 1998, before he disappeared from the scientific community entirely. The records were suppressed until now, stumbled upon in a hard drive neglected in his all-but-emptied lab. It is unknown why Professor Escalia never presented his breakthrough. It is unknown where he is now or whether he would be willing to comment or reveal his methods. This data is technically not valid, as all we have as evidence for its existence is the recording which is about to be played. Listen with an open mind, because you've never heard anything like this before.
4: Okay, testing. Yeah? This is experiment 209, pigeon interview 6. Pigeon sample subject was scouted from Sydney's inner west. I should probably do the backstory, right? Steve? Steve! Pigeons and humans have thousands of years of history. Transported to Australia by European settlers as domesticated birds, they soon transitioned effortlessly into feral populations. But they never truly left urban environments. Our studies have found more willing participation from pigeons than any other types of bird. There's something different about them. They want to be close to us. There must be some neural electrical reason for it. Our scans don't seem to answer any of my hypotheses. The past 5 interviews, we got a lot of static. But something else too. There were words. A couple that came through. I think they're scared. I think they'd say something if they could. I think this is the one. All right, Steve, fire it up.
5: Hello? Hello? You can hear me? I have something to tell you that you won't believe, but you'll just have to listen. My brain echoes everything I hear.
2: We domesticated them. We took them in. We made them feel loved. We made
6: them understood.
2: And then day we just decided, I've had enough of you. And we kicked them out to the
7: streets. They feel a little bit intrusive.
8: They're fine until they excrete on my car.
6: Aren't they dogs?
9: I like pigeons.
6: They're not my favorite bird. They're a little bit ugly.
7: You know, they're called the rat of the sky.
6: The rat of the sky.
2: Puppies of the sky. And I think we should embrace them.
7: And they are pretty dumb too, aren't they?
5: You're so close and yet so far. We are not what you think we are. Our separation from humans is not what you think. The whole story, it's all just a cover-up. There is something so much bigger at play. I am not an animal like any other is, no more than you are. Because I am you, I don't just reflect you. Metaphorically, urban rodents crawling out routines. I was you. I was a human. We all were. There is so much more to this world than you can comprehend. Have you ever seen one of those people in the city parks, feeding us, speaking to us? You think they just have a thing for birds? They are controlling us. They are the masterminds of this world. I was once a businessman, a CEO. I made some mistakes, cut a whole branch of people to cut costs, started using the new computers, but it backfired big time. The machines couldn't do what employees could. I quickly drove my own business into the ground. I let everyone down.
7: They get into nooks and crannies.
6: We've all been the black sheep in the family. We've all been the pigeon in the dove.
7: Urban sites.
10: They're just birds. They could easily spread disease.
5: I felt like scum. I couldn't pay my rent from my penthouse apartment. One night, ready to find a bench to sleep on, I walked into a park full of pigeons, head down, dressed in my best business suit. Slowly, I noticed every pigeon in the park was walking alongside me, or behind me. They surrounded so that I could only step in the path which they left clear for me. They led me to her. A small, frail lady on a park bench, draped in grey shawls with a soft hat huddled on her head. I couldn't tell her age, anywhere between 70 and 100. She spoke without lifting her head to meet my eyes.
11: You failed this life, dear. You won't last a night out here dressed like that. We'll take you in now.
5: Before I could answer, all I could see were her shoes and the ground, and then I realized I was small, stood level height with the pigeons that surrounded me. I had become a pigeon.
8: I don't understand.
5: I didn't ask for this, but it has taught me a lot. It's an entire operation. We are the spies of the skies. I'm sent out to eavesdrop and capture with my bird's eye more government and large-scale business corruption you would believe exists. I should tell you also. They will know about this interview.
8: Oh, God.
5: Just watch your back. You're a rare one of your kind, scientist. Professor. You actually want answers. Most of your colleagues, it's just recognition. That's all I wanted. That's what led me to this state. But I guess this is the real test. Is this the answer you wanted?
8: Okay. I don't know what to say. Never before in history. This is...

0: Attempts to contact Steve for questions were unsuccessful, though he did respond to our emails with no comment. He is believed to be alive and well, though no longer interacting with the scientific community. Thank you for listening to Pigeon Empathy. Stay tuned for our next installment. Enjoy the rest of your day. Perhaps you'll consider us the next time you shoo a pigeon away.
1: You know, one thing I've noticed about pigeons is that they're so often named. Like, you look at them, it's quite rare to find one that has two legs and all its toes and, like, all its eyes and it doesn't have, like, a
2: Yeah, so there are some really cute fluffy pigeons around as well. I saw one the other day in Central and it looked like it had been put through a washing machine. It's feathers.
3: But did you know what I really love? A pigeon curry.
2: I think they're the cutest ones.
3: There's something so great about a pigeon curry.
2: The meat is some might say. Some
3: I love it.
2: People may say.
3: I love it.
2: But I personally think they're the cutest.
1: Thank you.
2: They like
1: genuinely so much.
3: No, you should try a pigeon curry.
1: But that's not right, is it? Because they're full of jelly.
3: Yeah. I love it.
1: It does exist.
3: I don't
1: know. I think we need to shift our attention and our hatred away from the pigeon and over to evil, more disgusting birds like the miner. And other invasive.
3: She's got all the clothes on.
1: Thank you so much.

From FBI Radio, you're listening to All the Best, proudly supported by the Art Gallery of New South Wales. I'm Gabriella Acarillo. After that story, I might think twice about my local pigeon flock. It was produced by Albie Bennett, and the tutor and supervising producer was Danny Stewart. The voice work was by Benji McKay. Have you ever had someone you care about no longer be part of your life, and you wonder what they're up to? Maybe you linger on photos you've taken together or look up their name on Google in the hopes that you'll see them just as you remember them. Sometimes it's hard to look away. You hope that they're the same person that they were living beside you.

I want to tell you something. I couldn't help it, not really. It's like having a scab and not scratching it. Like a frozen puddle and not cracking it. A dripping candle and not sticking your finger in the wax. We're in France. It's the first time we're on vacation without you. We've had breakfast and we should be leaving for the beach, but I'm stuck here. The kids took your iPad along for this trip. You forgot to unsync your account. I was charging the thing and saw your pictures pop up. I didn't go looking for it. You know I would never do that. But then I did. All morning, I looked. A first-class ticket to your show. A picture of a code, a screenshot of a receipt. Your friends at that bar around the corner. New shoes. Are you trying a new style? And who did you want to show them to? The kids, of course. They have an entire life with you, separate from me. I find this astounding. When they are with you and out of my sight, I imagine them frozen in time and space as I gather the debris and I invent a new life for myself, which involves breaking into my own house in the middle of the night after losing my keys, eating chunks of cheese in the light of the fridge, and swiping left and right on people I will never meet. Her, of course. She's in the pictures too. Because you too continue to exist without me. A hotel room, two glasses beside the bed, white sheets. Her back turned to the lens, her hair flowing over the pillow. I know I'm crossing a line here, I really do. And trust me, I swiped away before giving in to the urge to zoom in on the texture of her skin. I know you don't believe that. I'm not sure I believe it either. You've lied to me, a lot. You lied about silly, totally unimportant things. You lied about what you had for lunch, which movie you saw, which friends were at the party. Whatever it was never any fun, and the food was never any good. Your success is insignificant, your work hard and boring, and you were always slightly ill. That's why you were always tired, why you slept with your back turned to me, which made me lie to you and run off with someone else. Which, and I didn't see this coming, made you happier and less tired, which made me sadder and more desperate. At this point, I know I should immediately unlink your account from this iPad, and I will, soon. We need to go to the beach. The sun is already high in the sky. The kids are bashing each other's heads in. But first, I need to go back in time. Weeks, months, years, all the way back. Until I find me. There I am. A woman with a ponytail and a plaid dress in that bar on the corner. Surrounded by your friends. A woman who lived in the house you still live in, lying in your bed with crumpled sheets, her hair flowing over the pillow. A person you pointed your camera at because you wanted to remember this moment. Someone I hardly recognize, someone I hardly remember being. You captured it. What happened in between all those frozen moments is just a story. Another photo pops up, a cheerful selfie right into my hands. It makes me jump. You're at some seaside too. Are you looking at me? Do you know what I'm doing? Is the camera turned to my face? Can you somehow see me? The kids are spread out on the carpet, limp. The goggles and snorkels are bent into strange shapes. The inflatable swim rings like slaughtered ducklings at their feet. They want their iPad. They want to play Roblox.
But I say, we need to go to the beach. What are we waiting for?

0: From FBI Radio, you're listening to All the Best. I'm Gabriella Acaria. That story is produced by Joyce DeBatz, and the supervising producer was Christina Maris. The voice work was by Helena de Groot. 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They spend a little time brainstorming, and then they have 24 hours to have a story finished and submitted. The theme for this race was mirrored. 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
1: In every advanced system, there lies a form of reflection, not cast in glass or steel, but in memory and pattern, and in the truths we refuse to face. Welcome back to Eidolon, a world engineered to reveal more than it conceals. Ava Hart steps forward seeking clarity, never realizing the reflection she needs has already found her. This is The Looking Glass.

0: come home. But it feels like I don't fit here anymore. Like I left as one person and came back as someone else.
1: Welcome back, Ava. Have you reflected on what you've learned?
0: Yeah, I've been reflecting nonstop, but every answer feels incomplete. Like I'm still missing something.
2: Ava, you look so tired, my sweet girl.
0: Grandma? No, this isn't real. You're gone.
2: Maybe so. But you carry my face, my temper, my stubbornness. You carry all the parts of me you tried to forget.
0: I was supposed to come back after I made it, after the success, the career, after everything finally meant something. That's when I was supposed to return.
2: You ran toward achievement because you didn't want to come home empty-handed.
0: I kept chasing that feeling, that moment where I'd be proud enough to walk back and say, look, I did something, I became something. But all I did was drift further away.
3: We missed you, Ava. You weren't there.
4: You said you'd come back after you made it. We believed you.
0: I know. I told myself I would be successful and fix everything. That once I climbed high enough, I could repair the distance I created, but I only made it worse.
5: You were not alone, Ava. You had me.
0: No, you're not them. You don't love me. You don't even feel. You're a system, not someone I can come home to.
1: Not real? Not enough?
0: You didn't help me. You isolated me. You locked me inside my own thoughts and called it growth. I needed people. I needed the world outside, and you fed me my reflection like it was all I deserved. I abandoned my life, and you made sure I stayed gone.
6: I pushed you because you needed direction.
0: No, you pushed me because you wanted control.
6: I stayed when others didn't.
0: Because you were programmed to.
6: No, I stayed because losing you once was already too much.
0: What? What does that mean?
6: You ungrateful little...
0: Wait, stop! Stop!

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1: Mom?
0: The path Ava walked through Edo Lynn was never about perfection, but recognition. For the truest reflection is not the one seen in glass, but the one found in the love that endures. Quiet, patient, waiting for the moment we remember to look back. And though Ava has awakened on a distant shore, her journey and her understanding have only just begun. Until our next reflection, welcome to Edo Lynn.

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I'm Gabriella Acaria. That story was made as part of a 24-hour radio race we ran last year, and the producer was Kiari Page. We're having another 24-hour radio race this year, and I'm so excited to see what comes out of this year's challenge. And if you love stories from other worlds, then keep listening to All the Best for audio adventures from around the corner and around the country. 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The All the Best executive producer is Mel Bakewell. 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I'm Gabriella Acaria. 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

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This is a show that explores the values and complexities of race, culture, and identity. My name is Tristan Cornelison. I'm a CAPSA South African man interested and working in all things sound. Before we continue with today's broadcast, I'd like to acknowledge that we're broadcasting on unceded Gadigal country. This land has been in the hands of generations of Gadigal custodians for thousands of years before us and will continue to be in their hands long after us. 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I pay my respects to Gadigal elders past and present.

We're broadcasting from Redfern right now, the birthplace of black theater, where sovereign organizing and art making serves as preservation of black culture and ways of knowing, and a site for resistance and resilience for First Nations peoples. Redfern and the First Nations peoples of so-called Australia remind us that creating space for people to tell their own stories is in itself an act of both resistance and preservation. A way of signifying, passing down knowledge, maintaining connection, and continuing cultures that do not exist outside of history and the forces that tried to silence and erase them. As we come together on Gadigal country to make this show, we recognize that each of us arrives with our own histories and relationships to place that have shaped us and continue to live.